0: Tennis star overcame an early scare to defeat Alexander Zverev in a four-set, four-hour thriller to claim the crown for the second year in a row. And it's been a tough couple of weeks for the Gold Coast Suns, but there is some good news on the horizon. Young gun Jed Walter is reportedly set to sign a three-year extension that'll see him remain on the Gold Coast. The 21-year-old had been the target of huge interest from a number of rival clubs, including Essendon. To the weather, sunny across the coast today with some light winds around and a top of 22. Sunny again tomorrow and 23, then a possible shower on Wednesday. Showers ramping up from Thursday with up to 20 millimetres of rain forecast for Friday. Right now at the Seaway, it is 18 degrees.
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0: 1029, Hot Tomato, wrapping up the 20 song in a row music marathon with Teddy Swims, Lose Control. And Hot Tomato's biggest ever staycation giveaway is here. I love this. Now, the best place to get away is right here on the Gold Coast, of course. And we have lined up amazing staycays from some of our favourite hotels and resorts. You don't go in the draw. It is instantly you'll win a staycay at JW Marriott Resort and Spa in the next 30 minutes. Also to come, some Benson Boone and Sneaky Sound System on Hot Tomato.
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0: 1829, Hot Tomato 1927 from 1988. And that's when I think of you, Olivia, this morning. We have got your chance to win $500 to spend at Superbucha. 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

0: Now on 1029 Hot Tomato. The sound you'd hear back in the 80s before you played the record you just bought from Sunflower Records at Pac Fair. Sounds old. Let's play some new music instead. G Flip, Bed on Fire.
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1: 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Stay-kay giveaway.
0: Staycation. Hello, Adam from Southport. How was your weekend?
3: That was wonderful, thank you.
0: That's good. You're not far from the Marriott. Have you been there a few times or?
3: I've been to the Japanese there, which was fabulous.
0: Yeah, it's such a good restaurant.
3: Teppanyaki,
0: yeah, that's my fave.
3: Yeah, I love it.
0: Well, congratulations. You can check it out again because you have won a night stay for two adults.
3: Oh, you're kidding. I've never won anything in my life.
0: Have you got a lovely wife to take along with you?
3: I certainly do.
0: Beautiful.
3: I love that.
0: All right. Well, we're going to throw in the breakfast as well at Citrique Restaurant Parking and all at JW Marriott Gold Coast Resort and Spa. Well done.
3: Oh, that's wonderful. Thanks, Liv. Thanks, Marriott.
0: It is Hot Tomato's biggest ever Stay-Kay giveaway and more chances to win coming up.
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14: It's just after 11 o'clock. Hi, I'm Sinead Holmes. The police minister is refuting reports domestic violence funding is being slashed in the wake of the alleged murder of Queensland mum Yana Armstrong. That's despite budget papers showing funding for domestic and family violence prevention will fall to $340 million this financial year, which is down almost $40 million from last year's allocation. Minister Dan Purdy insists the government is taking its seriously.
15: No reduction in funding for frontline DV services. This is a top priority for this government, keeping people safe on the footpaths like we're talking about now or in their homes. We need to do everything we can to stop the scourge of domestic violence, and we're committed to doing that, and we're going to make sure we listen to our police and the support services.
14: Meantime, the former partner of the young mum has fronted court for the first time. Dhaminder Singh appeared via video link in the Toowoomba Magistrates Court, charged with one count of domestic violence murder. The 48-year-old was remanded in custody with a case adjourned to October 1. Richard Scollier is right now being honoured at a state memorial service in Sydney. It follows his death from brain cancer last month. 2,500 people, including the PM, have packed the Opera House to farewell the former Australian of the Year. And a Gold Coast restaurant has been given the ultimate tick of approval by Hollywood star Sydney Sweeney. The actress took a break from filming her new Netflix space epic to dine at Crispy Italian in Burleigh on Saturday night, leaving staff raving about her down-to-earth humour. It's the latest local hotspot the star has visited, having posed for photos with fans at Burleigh Pavilion a couple of weeks ago.
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14: To sport, and Jannik Sinner has claimed his second straight Wimbledon title after defeating Alexander Zverev in this morning's final. The world number one recovered from dropping his first set to win 6-7, 7-6, 6-3, 6-4. The Italian superstar says it was another amazing final.
17: You know, it always takes two players, and, you know, me and Sasha, we try to give everything we have. I'm very happy, of course, about the win, but I'm mostly very happy about the level we both played.
14: Titans coach Josh Hennay has defended his men following their heartbreaking loss to the Storm, saying they did the Gold Coast proud despite a number of controversial calls going against them. The usually calm and collected coach lashed out post-match, claiming the Titans are often hard done by compared to other clubs. He also described the NRL's explanations on ref decisions as the most pointless exercise in the game. We'll check the latest Gold Coast weather next.
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14: To the weather, sunny across the coast today with some light winds around and a top of 22. Sunny again tomorrow and 23. Then a possible shower on Wednesday. Showers ramping up from Thursday with up to 20 millimetres of rain forecast for Friday. Right now at the Seaway, it is 20 degrees. And you could be Hot Tomatoes junior reporter at the Titans versus Manly game at Cbus Stadium. 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
20: 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Mm-hmm. 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

0: 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Here's another Gold Coast flashback. Bringing that old school back. 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To the 80s.
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0: 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Coming up, Miles Smith, Snow Patrol. 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
1: I remember feeling like being signed to a record label. It was all about statistics and money. And I remember just thinking, I want to write a song that's like catchy but has a deep message. Like, it's quite a serious song. And just what this song has done is beyond anything I could have ever have comprehended in my mind at that time when I was probably, what, 18, 19. I remember specifically coming up with money, money, money. We don't need your money, money, money. And I was just laughing that it was so simple, but simple works.
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0: 92.9 Hot Tomato, Snow Patrol, Chasing Cars, and the Flashback Lunch is coming up next with Christo. Oh, what a song. Power Station, Summer Like It Hot, Mademoiselle. Do you love me? Coming up on Hot Tomato.
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14: It's midday. Hi, I'm Shanae Holmes. The former partner of murdered Queensland mother Yana Armstrong has been remanded in custody after having his case mentioned in court for the first time. Dharminder Singh appeared in the Toowoomba Magistrates Court via video link, charged with one count of domestic violence murder. It comes after the body of the 30-year-old was found in bushland over the weekend, ending a four-day search for the young mum who leaves behind a four-month-old baby. The case will return to court in October. The PM has described former Australian of the Year Richard Scollier as one of the nation's brightest stars. The melanoma researcher is being honoured and farewelled at a state memorial service at the Sydney Opera House after losing his battle with brain cancer last month. Anthony Albanese says his legacy will live on.
15: Now this brightest of stars has set, yet his glow remains around us. Richard did so much to push back the shadow of melanoma. And one day, when a cure for brain cancer is at last found, his name will be spoken.
14: A driver is lucky to have escaped with only a fine after a dramatic crash sent an SUV ploughing onto a busy Gold Coast beach. The runaway vehicle smashed into two cars at Currumbin just before lunch yesterday, before slamming through a fence and landing on the sand. Miraculously, no beachgoers or drivers were injured in the chaos. And it's not yet known if any Aussies have been caught up in a deadly pub fire in Bangkok. At least 27 people have died and several others have been injured in the blaze, which erupted in the Thai capital early this morning. DFAT has confirmed it is investigating. To sport and some good news for the Bulldogs. Scans have reportedly cleared captain Stephen Crichton of any major damage after he was stretchered from the field in the Dogs' loss to Canberra. However, he's expected to remain sidelined for this weekend's clash against the Tigers. And Sun star Jed Walter has reportedly shunned rivals to remain loyal to the Gold Coast. The young gun is apparently on the verge of inking a new 3-year deal to remain a Sun until 2029. The 21-year-old had been in the sights of a number of clubs, including the Bombers, who reportedly tabled a monster 5-year, $6 million offer for the Gold Coast Academy graduate. We'll check the latest Gold Coast weather next.
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14: To the weather, sunny across the coast today with some light winds around and a top of 22. Sunny again tomorrow and 23, then a possible shower on Wednesday. Showers ramping up from Thursday with up to 20 millimetres of rain forecast for Friday. Right now at the Seaway it is 21 degrees and the Gold Coast's biggest staycay giveaway is back. We've got your staycays at some of the GC's best hotels and resorts. 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
20: Hello, it's Christo. It's Monday. It's time for the Flashback Lunch. We've got some gems lined up. Got some Kylie coming up, some Powderfinger, some ALT and the Lost Civilization. And right now, we're going back to a band from the 80s. It had Robert Palmer as their singer. It had two members of the former funk band Chic and two members of Duran Duran. Their name was The Power Station. The song was Some Like It Hot. This kicks us off on the Flashback Lunch here at 102.9 Hot Tomato.

The Flashback Lunch on the Gold Coast 102.9 Hot Tomato. Let me play you a song from 1969. You might know this one. Completely instrumental song apart from one word. It's by The Champs. It's called Tequila. And then in 1992, ALT and the Lost Civilization turned it into a party anthem. And we're going to play that version for you right now on the Flashback Lunch at 102.9 Hot Tomato.

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0: wrapping up the Flashback Lunch on the Gold Coast 102.9 Hot Smarter. We'll do it again tomorrow from noon. And on the way, our biggest ever Stay-Kay giveaway continues. Another chance to win coming up just after 1 o'clock. I know I want it.
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0: 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Now we'll either give that money away to you as a prize or pay this artist to play their song. 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

0: Coast Best Music Variety at 102.9 Hot Tomato. Christo, in this afternoon, it's our biggest ever Stay K giveaway. We are not putting you in the draw for a potential holiday, and you are not going in the draw and playing against somebody in, say, Albury Wodonga. We are handing them out to Gold Coasters.
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0: Gold Coast Besties of Riding at 1029 Hot Tomato. It's Christo in this afternoon. We kicked off our biggest ever Stay-Kay giveaway this morning, handing out thousands of dollars worth of Stay-Kays. Today we're doing the JW Marriott Resort and Spa, but this is also the kind of competition that gets people on the phone and they start coming up with all sorts of different reasons about why they should win.
1: Look, I'm having my 50th birthday on Wednesday, so I'm hoping to get through.
0: No, you have not, unfortunately.
1: Next hour, is it?
0: It's coming up next hour, yes.
1: Okay.
0: And we will do that after we check the headlines. We'll also get on these.

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13: It's just after 1 o'clock. Hi, I'm Shanae Holmes. The man accused of murdering young Toowoomba mum Yana Armstrong has asserted his innocence after fronting court for the first time. Dharminder Singh has been charged with one count of domestic violence murder after the body of the 30-year-old was found by pig hunters in bushland near Toowoomba on Saturday night. The 48-year-old's lawyer says he will be defending the matter when the case returns to court in October.
14: It is a distressing time for everyone. My client has cooperated with the police in the course of the investigations into this matter. My client asserts his innocence.
13: Authorities are urgently working to identify whether any Australians have been caught up in a deadly pub fire in Bangkok. At least 27 people have been killed and dozens of others injured after the inferno erupted in the northern part of the Thai capital in the early hours. Home Affairs Minister Tony Burke says DFAT is investigating.
15: Our embassy is engaged in trying to make sure as to whether or not Australians have been caught up in it.
13: Some good news for travellers. With the days of filling out paper arrival cards finally over, the federal government has announced it's rolling out digital passenger cards to all Australian international airports over the next 12 months. It follows a successful trial on Qantas flights into Brisbane, Sydney and Melbourne. And Hollywood superstar Sydney Sweeney has surprised fans after dropping into a popular Burleigh Heads restaurant. The Euphoria actress shocked staff and diners after stopping for dinner at Crispy Italian over the weekend. Sweeney is on the coast filming her upcoming Netflix blockbuster Gundam.
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13: To sport, and a sigh of relief for Bulldogs fans with scans clearing Stephen Crichton of any serious injury. It comes after the Canterbury skipper was stretchered from the field over the weekend after losing feeling in his arm. The star centre is now considered an outside chance to face the Tigers this week. And five players have been charged by the NRL's Match Review Committee following Sunday's triple header. Rabbitohs skipper Cam Murray, Manly's Lehigh Hopewadi and Jake Dubojevic, Cowboys centre Tom Chester and Storm forward Oren Keeley have all managed to escape with fines with early guilty pleas. We'll check the latest Gold Coast weather next.
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13: To the weather, sunny across the coast today with some light winds around and a top of 22. Sunny again tomorrow and 23, then a possible shower on Wednesday. Showers ramping up from Thursday with up to 20 millimetres of rain forecast for Friday. Right now at the Seaway, it looks like we've just hit our top of 22. 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

playing the Gold Coast Best Music Variety at 102.9 Hot Tomato. It's Krista this afternoon. We are heavily invested in giving away prizes to Gold Coasters only, and that's why we're doing our biggest ever Stay K giveaway. 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

0: 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Our next big movie premiere that we're bringing to the Gold Coast is Spider-Man Brand New Day.
1: All right, just give me a sec. Give me a sec. I'm not in high school anymore. Oh, did you stretch? You a big stretcher? It's so good for you.
0: If you would like to go along, we're going to have the preview on Wednesday, the 29th of July, before it comes out in cinemas on July 30, starring Tom Holland and Zendaya. It is Spider-Man Brand New Day. 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
0: Yes, we are not far away. 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
2: Alex from Paradise Point, how are you?
3: 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How are you?
2: Very good. How was your weekend? Was it good? Give me a highlight.
3: Lovely weekend. Went out for margaritas yesterday afternoon. Got a day off today.
2: Oh, very nice.
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2: 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You get breakfast for two in Citric Restaurant. 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
3: God, that's lovely. 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
2: No dramas at all. And I believe they do nice margaritas as well.
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2: And if you would like to win, hang around. 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
14: It's 2 o'clock. Hi, I'm Rebecca Dakin. Police say it's lucky no one was seriously injured after a crash along the Currumbin beachfront. Drivers and beachgoers had a terrifyingly close call after an out-of-control Toyota Kluger clipped an SUV and then hit a ute head-on before careening across the footpath and onto the shore at around 11 a.m. yesterday. The 40-year-old man behind the wheel of the Kluger has been hit with a traffic fine for careless driving. Acting Chief Superintendent Brett Jackson says it was a busy stretch.
15: There were vehicles travelling around with that at that time, and there was a collision with two vehicles that were utilising that roadway. So it is busy. There was a footpath there. So it is fortunate that no one was injured.
14: Police are on the hunt for whoever crashed a stolen car along a busy road in Burleigh Heads. A Mitsubishi Pajero crashed into a pole along Reedy Creek Road around 9 o'clock last night, but by the time police arrived, everyone inside the vehicle had fled. The car was stolen from a Bundle address back on June 21, and police are now working to see if it's connected to any other crimes. The state government insists it is investing in domestic violence prevention, despite coming under pressure from the opposition for cutting $38 million in the budget. DV support is being highlighted again following the shocking murder of Toowoomban mother Yana Armstrong, whose body was found in bushland over the weekend after she was allegedly murdered by her former partner. Minister Sam O'Connor says it is an issue they're focusing on.
16: It's incredibly disappointing to see Stephen Miles try to play politics with this. To see Stephen Miles peddle mistruths in the media once again. It was time-limited funding attached to a specific purpose. The front line has had an increase in funding in both of our budgets.
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14: Some much-needed good news for Gold Coast Suns fans, with reports Jed Walter is staying. The young guns apparently turned down massive rival interest and is on the verge of signing a three-year extension with the side. Questions still remain about fellow forward Ben King, who's believed to be strongly considering a move to Hawthorn. And Titan star Jamie Chapman's bagged six Dally M votes following the massive four-try haul in her side's massive win over the Bulldogs over the weekend. It means she is sitting in a tie for third on the leaderboard after two rounds, with Broncos fullback Tamika Upton on top on nine. We'll check your weather next.
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14: To the weather, and it should stay fine through the rest of your afternoon. Tomorrow will again be a sunny one with a top of 23 degrees. Then sunny through the day Wednesday, though there is the possibility of a shower developing through the afternoon and evening, and then showers ramping up across Thursday up to 15 millimetres before another 20 on Friday. It is 22 degrees at the moment. 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

0: Gold Coast Best Music Radio 102.9 Hot Tomatoes. Still to come, before Moira and Big Trev take over at 3 o'clock, we have another Stay-Kay to give away in our biggest ever Stay-Kay giveaway here at Hot Tomato. Big Trev.
1: Oh, hi.
0: Hello.
1: Good, how are you?
0: Put your sandwich down.
1: Damn it.
0: You haven't had lunch yet.
1: No.
0: Because you had an incident on the way to work?
1: Yeah.
0: Will you be talking about that on the show?
1: Yeah.
0: Yes.
1: Forgot to renew my license.
0: Yeah.
1: So I thought I better go renew it.
0: Yeah.
1: Because, well, police frowned upon that.
0: Yeah. Yeah.
1: Whatever.
0: Oh, I haven't got my license. So that's coming
1: Booty
0: up.
1: Booty you, sir.
0: What else is on the way?
1: Also, lots of other stuff.
0: He's got no idea.
1: Oh, I do. I've got heaps of ideas.
0: But
1: just going to put him down. Oh, happy birthday to Billy Jack Youngs. He's 18 today.
0: Yep.
1: Friend of the family. We want to know what you did on your 18th.
0: I went to Food Fantasy.
1: What the hell is that?
0: It was the old Harvest Buffet at the casino, yeah.
1: Yeah, I had dinner with my mum.
0: You what?
1: I had dinner with my mum on my 18th.
0: Yeah, it's exciting.
1: What did you think I said? I don't know
0: what you said then. I never know what you're going to say anyway.
1: Oh, my Lord.
0: We both had really boring 18ths.
1: Yeah, didn't we just?
0: Yeah, it's exciting.
1: Oh, my Lord.
0: We both had really boring 18ths.
1: Yeah, didn't we just?

0: when I was working at Super Amart down in Tweed, there was like an older gentleman that go, oh, do you know who can put this together? I'd charge them out of the nose.
1: Absolutely.
0: No way.
1: $400.
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0: another steak, hey? 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
2: Yes.
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2: 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Even my son said, that wine glass looks way too big in her hand. Because you're used to me, son. A real woman.
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3: Hello, hello, hello. 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
2: A stay-kay vacation, yes. That is what we are handing out at the moment in our biggest ever stay-kay giveaway. And today, we are focusing all our attention on the JW Marriott Gold Coast Resort and Spa, of which you have won a night.
3: Oh my gosh, amazing. Thank you so much.
2: No dramas. You've won a night stay for two adults. You get breakfast for two in Citric Restaurant, which is beautiful, and also parking just to make life a bit easier. All thanks to JW Marriott Gold Coast Resort and Spa. 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
3: Oh, lovely. Thank you very much. Much needed stay-kay vacation.
2: And hang around, because if you would like to win in our biggest ever stay-kay giveaway, then Moira and Big Trev have another one to go just after 3 o'clock, which is next here at 1029 Hot Tomato.
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0: 1029 Hot Tomato Traffic.
12: It isn't doing too bad around the Gold Coast Road so far this afternoon. Just the M1 travelling southbound Coomera down into Narang, north around Narang. Couple of hold-ups through there. Smith Street is already building westbound Parklands Drive through the M1 merge, but no other major dramas to really report anywhere else. We will check it again in 20 minutes, so if you do spot anything else, call the traffic hotline on 5519 2275.
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12: It's a minute past three. Hi, I'm Rebecca Dakin. Police have seized a stolen car and examined it for evidence after it was abandoned after a crash in Burleigh Heads. The Mitsubishi Pajero lost control and slammed into a pole along Reedy Creek Road around 9 o'clock last night, but those responsible had fled before police arrived. Meanwhile, a number of drivers have been caught up in a stolen car chase on the Gold Coast. A stolen Mazda was spotted driving through Gavin around 9 p.m. on Saturday night, with police deploying tyre spikes to stop it. They did catch the vehicle, but also got a number of innocent motorists in the process, leaving them with punctured tyres. The stolen car was dumped nearby, and those inside managed to get away. Police have been out in force using their new powers against e-bike riders across Queensland. In just the first 10 days of the new laws, over 100 devices have been seized, while over 420 fines have been dished out. Assistant Commissioner Rhys Wildman says officers also conducted over 120 RBTs.
14: Out of that, there's some concerning numbers. So we've had seven drink drivers, two of which were found together riding down on a main roadway with no helmets on. No helmets, legal device, and over the limit.
12: And former Australian of the Year Richard Scollier has been remembered for his inspiring honesty and openness at his state memorial today. Thousands gathered at the Opera House to farewell the pioneering melanoma researcher following his death from brain cancer last month. Prime Minister Anthony Albanese says he was one of our brightest stars.
15: A medical revolutionary in the service of humanity. A man of courage, curiosity, generosity and kindness.
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12: The boss of the Broncos has publicly declared Michael Maguire will still be the club's head coach in 2027. Madge has been under pressure as the defending premiers look to not only miss finals but finish inside the bottom four. Dave Donaghy says the claims that they're looking to have him replace are untrue and also shut down speculation of player unrest. And Cruz Hewitt has fallen at the final hurdle in the Wimbledon boys' final, the son of legend Leighton Hewitt losing to American Jordan Lee in three sets. We'll take a look at the weather and surf with Liz Cantor next.
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20: Hello, friends. Liz Cantor with the latest on your beaches. And this afternoon, we have strengthening east-northeasterly winds and a dropping east-southeasterly swell. Waves are very small in the 1 to 2 foot range. And due to the current state of the tide, Burleigh and Currumbin are probably looking the pick for options for a paddle. Keep expectations very low. We're coming off a 12:30 low tide to a king high tide tonight around 7:30 p.m. in conjunction with the new moon. This is going to shift a bit of sand around over the coming days. Tara, we'll be back at 6 a.m. tomorrow morning with your next update.
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12: Taking a look at your weather now on a beautiful afternoon across the Gold Coast. Tomorrow we will continue to see sunny conditions, a cool start in the morning, low of 9 and a top of 23. Staying fine for most of Wednesday, but then a shower, a chance to appear through the afternoon and evening. That's ahead of some pretty rainy days Thursday, Friday and Saturday. Right now it's 22 degrees and the Gold Coast's biggest staycay giveaway is back. We've got your staycays at some of the GC's best hotels and resorts. 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

0: Just like that, everyone's back. Well, hi. I was going to say back to school, but everyone's finished school for the first day already.
1: Already.
0: Yes.
1: What a day, hey?
0: What a day.
2: Mine's still at home.
1: What, they got another week?
2: Yeah, they got 3 weeks.
1: There's lots of kids around, though, with is it the student-free day today and tomorrow?
3: Student-free day.
1: Happen? I just got angry at them today. I'm like, go to school on your e-bikes through Runaway Bay. Haven't you figured this out yet, guys?
3: Just go.
1: Just go to school.
0: I got an email from Jack's teacher on Friday, and I was like, that's good.
1: Yes.
0: Thank you. I'm actually, glad you've been busy over the break.
1: Yes, I got one over the weekend from Eli's teacher.
0: Did you?
1: Yes. That's commitment.
0: Yeah.
1: Hi, Madam Dagan.
4: Hi. Hi.
1: One person who doesn't have to worry about emails from teachers.
4: No.
0: Ever.
1: Not anymore. Not anymore.
0: She'll be sending them to teachers soon enough after their psych evaluations. Yes.
1: Setting it to many schools.
2: Yeah. In Hillary Boat Harbour in West Australia, there is a wishing well. Usually you chuck $2 in to make a wish. Now it's tap and go.
1: No. What? Yeah. You can't tap and go a wish.
2: No. We want to know, because you were talking about wishing wells.
1: Last week.
2: Last week. Yeah. There's a tap and go one.
1: No.
2: In WA. We're going to ask you about it.
1: Also, what was your back to school calm? What was the moment? I had one this morning. I was very proud of it. I'm actually very much looking forward to sharing it.
2: Oh.
1: Thank you.
0: Speaking of calm, your chance to win a staycay as well. We've been doing this all day and we've got another one as well. 1029 Hot Tomatoes' biggest ever staycay giveaway is back, and a one-night stay up for grabs at JW Marriott Gold Coast Resort and Spa. 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
1: From school for many Gold Coasters today as well, heading back to school.
2: Oh, my God.
1: Does it just me or do those holidays feel really long? Like, really long. Like, there have been houses that have been completely demolished on the way from our house to the to school in that period of time.
2: Really?
0: Oh, I thought you meant from kids being there.
1: No, well, some of them. I'm not sure exactly.
3: Not exactly
1: how it happened. But, yeah, there was a certain way that we go from Hope Island to Eli School.
2: Yeah.
1: And literally I saw, like, four or five buildings that have either been put up or taken down in those. I was like, that doesn't happen in 2 weeks, does it?
2: No, some do.
1: Okay, but I do have to share. I mean, you know, let's go with, fingers crossed this happens again, got both boys to school before the bell today.
2: What bell?
1: The first bell.
2: Your school or someone else's?
1: No, their school.
0: of their respective schools?
1: Yeah. I mean, it was 2 minutes for Eli, but that was 2 minutes.
2: Hey, 2 minutes.
1: Now, for those of you who don't know.
2: He probably sat there and went, what the hell?
1: This doesn't happen with me. This never happens. I'm always getting, the kids get late notes and all that kind of stuff. I'm on fire.
2: Did the bell go off and then Eli just grab his head and go, what's happening?
1: he hadn't heard the bell. Yeah, he's never heard it before.
2: The bells. Turned into the hunchback.
1: What's that noise? Oh, we go home now. What do you mean? Oh, there's two.
0: Oh, must be time for first lunch.
1: Oh, one at the beginning of the day.
2: At the start of the day?
1: All right, what was your back to school calm? Did you have calm today, Ben, in your house?
0: Yeah, when I got home, because, as I think it's been a long break as well.
1: Yes, long.
0: Seems like it has.
1: Heavy.
0: Did the school drop off and got home, and my dog came to greet me in the door, and I said, yeah, Roxy, we should just sit for a minute. We should. And then 40 minutes later, I stood up again.
1: Oh, nice.
2: They're just lying in the hallway, both of them.
1: Yeah, you didn't sit any, just sit straight down.
2: Their tail out.
0: Scratching our own butts.
1: Licking themselves. So, anyway. We want to know, what was your back to school calm? Or maybe you're looking forward to it this week.
2: Yeah.
1: Back to school calm.
0: Describe it to us.
1: Please.
0: 5571 1029. Give us a call this afternoon. It is Moira and Big Trev, and we would love to hear about your back to school calm next on Hot Tomato. New York

0: On 1029, Hot Tomato, Moira and Big Trev, a beautiful Monday here on the Gold Coast as you head on home. We have your chance to win another steak, hey, coming up before 4 o'clock. You can win a night in for two adults with breakfast for two at Citric Restaurant. And parking at JW Marriott.
1: Yum.
0: Yeah, Gold Coast Resort and Spa. You might have earned that after the school holidays, huh?
2: Parking, you say?
1: The school holidays felt really long. Like really, really, really.
0: Well, it's been going since June.
1: It has. Mm. You are so right. And today there was a beautiful moment. Both boys got them to school before the bell went. And yes, it was that school's bell. It was very exciting for me. Set myself a high level, though. I actually had anxiety
2: this morning.
1: That's
2: a massive level now.
1: I did. I had anxiety this morning because I was like, okay, I've got to leave by 8 because then I've got to go and do this and this and this and this and this. And I started to actually get like really like jittery. And I was like, just get in the car. Just get in the car. Get in the car. I don't care.
0: To yourself?
1: Yeah, me. Are you going to pants on? Just get in the car. I didn't even wear shoes. I wore thongs. And then I was going boxing anyway, so I didn't wear shoes there. But I was like, and I looked down at myself at one stage and went, no. What are you wearing? But the boys were there before the bell went.
2: See, that's good. Did you ever find, like, when you guys, you got your kids to school, just standing in their bed, said he just stood there for a minute with his dog, Roxy? Do you ever just sit there and stare, like, outside and just enjoy the sun and the peace and quiet?
1: It's a moment where silence is quite deafening and quite beautiful.
2: Mm.
1: Really is a special moment.
2: Because my boys are...
1: Between me and the inside of the car.
2: My boys are teenagers now, but when they were little, because it was so loud in the house because I just two big personalities when they went to
1: related
2: the school.
1: Related to you.
2: Yeah, they went to school and I found myself just sitting outside in front of the car, just standing there with a coffee one time, just looking into the distance. My neighbours went, you right? Yeah, boys are at school. Yep. All right. And I just stood there for 15 minutes.
0: Yeah. We laugh, but we also understand.
1: We totally get it.
2: Did you guys do that?
1: Yeah. Beautiful.
2: You love your kids, though.
1: Oh, so much. Can't wait to hear how the first day went. Cannot wait.
2: A little bit of something.
1: Might call them now. Love them so much.
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5: No major incidents or accidents around the coast, but the M1 is a little busy, travelling south from Kimpamar down into Narang, as well as north around the Narang stretch to Bermuda Street through Burley Waters. Some minor delays travelling southbound towards Christine Avenue. Gold Coast Highway around Surfers a little busy still. And then that usual run on Smith Street heading from Parklands Drive westbound to the M1 merge. Quite slow through there. We will check it in 20 minutes, so if you do spot anything else, call the traffic hotline on 5519 2275. Weather, it's going to be clear through the rest of your afternoon and evening. Right now, it's 22 degrees.
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0: And I came across this Instagram story, and it's in Hillary Boat Harbour in Western Australia. Mm-hmm. And there's a wishing well there, and it's like a normal wishing well, and it has a dolphin on the top. Back in the day, if you put $2 into the wishing well, then the dolphin would spin around.
1: Did it have to be $2?
0: Yeah, I think it was like a $2
1: donation. None of my wishes are over, like, they're silvers.
0: I know, mine.
1: Because I can't afford that.
0: Yeah.
1: That's what I'm wishing for. I'm wishing for the gold. And the notes. Maybe that's why they don't come true, because they're not gold. It's all my 5 cents piece mean nothing.
0: 50 cents of a...
1: Get up that back now.
0: But now there was a guy on Instagram, and he's posted his story. It's now tap and go. So they got this little yellow thing where you can go over, tap your card, and then...
1: And make a wish with tap and go. No.
2: No way. Imagine Trevi Fountain just chucking your FPOS card in.
1: Could you? No. If I don't care about the dolphin. Tap and go, no.
0: Would that...
1: There's no magic to that.
0: No. Yeah, there's no coin hitting the water. There's no tink as the... Yep.
1: Yes.
0: And no tink as the coin hits the bottom.
1: Yes.
0: You're sitting there making a wish. No, it's like, beep, thank you.
1: No, you cannot...
0: Thank you for your donation.
1: You cannot beep a wish.
0: Yeah, you can't beep a wish.
2: And there's probably a service fee on it.
0: Oh, I didn't even think of that either.
1: Yeah. I hope that dolphin's spinning good for the tap and go. I want a real dolphin up there.
2: So is it only cashless, or can you do either?
0: No, it's just cashless.
1: No.
2: Yeah. No. I'm no.
0: Okay, we want to know, Gold Coast, yay or nay. Mm. Would you, or would you just go around looking for a fountain so you can chuck your coins in there? I don't think it's great. I don't think we should count.
1: Does another fountain just next door to it that doesn't have tap and go?
0: Yeah.
1: No, dolphin like a porpoise. But that's just silver.
0: Like me in a suit. I'm a penguin. Yeah, I'll spin. Chuck $2 in. Not there.
2: Well, it's hard to cover up that coin slot.
0: Who want to know?
2: Even Trevor is shuddering.
0: He's praying and it's
2: for
0: me.
2: He's praying for the small coins too.
0: Get off there. Oh, that's me.
2: 50 cents. Double 5711029. What do you think about this? A tap and go wishing well.
1: No.
2: Yes or no? Discuss, please.

0: beautiful afternoon here on the Gold Coast. A bit fresh this morning, though.
1: Oh, sorry.
0: That's what we're all thinking.
1: It really was.
0: Yeah. It's 102.9 Hot Tomato, Moira and Big Trev on the Gold Coast.
2: In Western Australia, there is a wishing well. You don't chuck $2 in it to make a wish. You have to tap and go.
1: Good night.
2: And the dolphin spins around.
1: I don't care about the dolphin.
2: All the money goes to community projects in that area.
1: I had to bring that into it, didn't you?
2: Do you think your wish would count if you tap and go?
1: It doesn't feel like there's any magic to it.
2: No.
1: And I haven't paid $2 for a wish for many years, which is probably why they haven't come true. I'm more of a silver kind of a wisher.
2: Like 20, 50 cents?
1: Five tens, depending how far away we are from payday.
2: 2 cents, 1 cent. Oh. I've got a whole heap of them at home.
1: At home, you can go and use them.
2: We want to know your thoughts. Do you think this is a good idea for tap and go? Ryan from Runaway Bay, your thoughts?
3: Oh, yeah, that sounds all right, actually. Well, are you going to, throw a fiver on there for good luck, do you reckon?
2: Well, I don't know. Like,
1: There's no magic to it.
2: No.
1: That's the whole idea of the wishing well is the blunk and the wish and everything else.
3: Mm. When I was in the in Italy last, and the lady next to me threw it over her shoulder and hit the person behind her in the head. So it didn't actually make the well.
0: Yeah.
1: So did you grab it?
0: I'm going to miss out on that now, too.
3: No, well, I had a good laugh. That was the wish I actually was asking for myself.
1: Senseless violence. Yeah. Thank you.
3: Just throw coins at the posers next to the trivia
2: The influencers.
1: Attack the influencers with coins.
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5: 102.9 Hot Tomato Traffic.
6: Looks as though there's been an accident on the M1 southbound between Helensvale and Smith Street exits. That is adding to the delays through there. Slow all the way back to about Ulmo now. Then around the Narang area, both directions still got delays going on through there. Brisbane Road around Arundel, both directions also quite busy now. Smith Street, usual dramas west towards the M1. And your run on Bermuda Street, Mermaid and Burley Waters, seeing some build up through those areas. We'll check it again in about 20 minutes. If you spot anything, call 5519 2275. Weather, a clear afternoon and evening ahead, and right now it's 22 degrees.
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2: All right, we've got the biggest ever Staycay giveaway. This is so exciting. We've got all these amazing Staycays from some of our favourite hotels and resorts here on the Gold Coast. Now, don't go into the drawer. Poo-poo to you. You can just win your Staycay at JW Marriott Resort and Spa, which is very, very cool. And Sandra from Mutrabar, good afternoon.
3: Good afternoon. How are you?
2: Very well. When was the last time you had a Staycay?
3: It's been a while.
2: Okay.
3: It's been a while.
4: All right. So you're due for one then?
3: Oh, yes, definitely. Definitely.
2: And who would
3: yes.
2: you be taking to your Staycay?
3: I'll probably take my partner.
2: Oh, yeah. Mm-hmm. Guess you have to.
5: Get your options open, though,
2: yeah.
5: Sandra.
2: Yeah, you never know. Yeah.
3: Well, you never know.
4: Yeah, they might be busy that night.
2: Yeah.
4: Then you can take someone else.
2: There you go.
4: That you can handle.
2: The world is your oyster, Sandra.
3: It sure is.
2: All right, you've got one night in a Staycay for two adults. Who knows who that other person is? With breakfast for two, you and some random, in Citric Restaurant and parking at JW Marriott Gold Coast Resort and Spa. Congratulations.
3: Oh, thank you very much. That's great.
4: Enjoy that night, Sandra.
3: Yes, I'm sure
2: wink,
3: I will.
2: Wink, wink.
5: I could hear the winks all around. All right, Sandra, that's all yours. And the Staycays are back again tomorrow all over the Gold Coast. It's 1029 Hot Tomatoes' biggest ever Staycay giveaway. You can win again with Gayleigh and Emily Jade in the morning on Hot Tomato.
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13: 1029 Hot Tomato Traffic. It is still looking a little busy for your run on the M1 following an accident southbound between Helensvale and Gavin, causing some pretty heavy delays all the way back towards the Ormo area. If you are travelling northbound, also some dramas from around Wurrungery up through to that same stretch. The run on Smith Street westbound do have a couple of delays heading through there as always towards the M1. But the rest of your local roads seem to be doing pretty well. We will check it again in 20 minutes. So if you do spot anything, call the traffic hotline 5519 2275.
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13: It's 2 to 4. Hi, I'm Rebecca Dakin. Beloved actor and Jurassic Park star Sam Neill has died following a battle with cancer. His family confirmed the news on social media just a short time ago. He was 78. The hunt continues for the occupants of a stolen car involved in a police chase in Gavin. Officers managed to stop it with tyre spikes during the ordeal on Saturday night, but those inside quickly ditched the car and ran off. Acting Chief Superintendent Brett Jackson says they're trying to figure out what else the vehicle's connected to.
15: We are aware that that vehicle has been involved in a number of other offences. There has been another stolen vehicle that has been in close proximity to that one as well, so investigations are establishing if there's multiple offenders and multiple vehicles involved in this crime series.
13: Police say they have already seen a change in people's behaviour since the state's tough new e-bike laws were brought in, but it will take time for everyone to take them seriously. It's been revealed one Queensland teen has died and another 22 people have been injured on e-devices in the last 2 weeks despite the tough new safety laws. During that time, police have also seized 103 illegal devices and handed out 420 infringement notices. And the Deputy Mayor has praised the state after helping to fast-track close to 19,000 homes in our city. It's spending $146 million on critical works, largely for our sewage system, that'll help speed up projects around Parkwood and Robina. Mark Hamill says it is vital for supporting the city's growth.
16: Our sewage treatment network, especially our sewage treatment plants, are the most expensive infrastructure by a long way. That $146 million will go directly into those networks. It will make a massive difference in bringing forward infrastructure delivery, which means we can bring forward the development behind it.
14: The Gold Coast Suns are taking on the Western Bulldogs this Sunday at People First Stadium. Plus, it's Kids Footy Month, which means kids go free. Tickets at Ticketek. T's and C's apply.
13: Payne Haas says there's no way in hell he would switch back from Samoa to Australia for this year's Rugby League World Cup. Haas committed to the side in last year's Pacific Championships after previously playing 4 tests with Australia. Aussie coach Kevin Walters said he would look to talk to Haas and other players about switching back, but Haas says he will not be backflipping on his commitment and the chance to represent his family's heritage. And there's already a list of about 6 to 10 names to take over as England cricket coach. It follows the shock sacking of Brendan McCullum a year out from the Ashes. We'll take a look at the weather next.
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13: Taking a look at the weather and expected to stay clear through the afternoon and evening. Looking at a chilly overnight low of 8 degrees, sunny in 23 for tomorrow. It should be sunny through the morning Wednesday, but could see a shower or two develop through the afternoon and evening. And then we've got a couple of rainy days on the way Thursday, Friday, up to 20 millimetres possible both days. Another 10 millimetres on the way for your Saturday and still showers for Sunday as well. It is 22 degrees at the moment. The Gold Coast's biggest staycay giveaway is back. We've got your staycays at some of the GC's best hotels and resorts. 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
24: I know I want it, I want it, want it.
5: Yeah, sad news about Sam Neill, isn't
4: it? Yeah. Oh my God.
2: He's such a gentleman. He was such a beautiful actor and performer, and he was a theatre guy as well, and he was just magic. Do we know anything about it, the death, or is just
0: he's
2: suddenly?
0: Been battling cancer for a while.
2: Oh, yes, so he too, did of confirm course. That. So, yes,
0: yeah, his family said that he died with his family by his side.
2: Bless him.
4: So bloody sad.
2: That's really sad.
0: To watch Jurassic Park this
2: year. Yeah, oh, yes.
5: I was thinking too. We have a chance this weekend for a young Titans fan to get to the game and be our junior reporter, asking all the big questions of the players. We still have more chances for you to be a part of it. So if you register now or get your mum or dad to, hottomato.com.au, you could get the call this week with some very exciting news. We're going to chat to someone real soon who's done that, actually.
2: Also, what's something about you that sounds completely made up but is 100% true? You won $1 million.
4: Yeah.
2: Like, not many people can actually say that they've done that.
4: No, I've mentioned it to a couple of people that don't know me, and they had to Google it to make sure I wasn't lying. But it does sound untrue.
2: Madam Dakin owns how many Lababoos?
0: Oh, a lot. I've lived in Jimmy Barnes's house.
5: What? Brilliant! Sure you have.
2: Of course you have.
4: What haven't you done?
2: All right, okay.
4: What?
2: This is what we want. That kind of stuff. That's brilliant. Wonderful. All right.
5: Did he know?
2: Was he there?
0: I was a baby at the time.
2: Okay.
4: Were you living in the walls?
5: What the hell?
4: Also, how did you celebrate your 18th? Happy birthday to Billy Jack Youngs. He's like, a little son to us. He's growing up with the boys, and we want to know how you spent your 18th. He and my son went to the casino this morning and waited till midnight.
2: Oh, bless.
4: They went in there at midnight, got video footage of showed you guys, and it's just the cutest thing. They've always hung out on their birthdays together.
2: That's cute.
4: Yeah.
5: We'll talk 18s, reminisce next. Moira and Big Trev getting you home on 102.9 Hot Tomato. That's

0: 1029 Hot Tomato. Moira, Big Trev, getting you home. We have another preview screening. This one is a couple of weeks away, and it is Spider-Man.
1: Ahoy!
0: Brand New Day. The one with Tom Holland and Zendaya.
2: Yes!
0: It's only in cinemas July 30, but you can win your way to our preview screening before the rest of the Gold Coast at Event Cinemas Robina. If you're a part of the show, you can win today.
1: What?
0: Not you, Trevor.
1: Oh. Not nice. We want to know how you spent your 18th. We have, he's like our son to us. There were four boys in this little group. Mm. Two of them are our sons, and there's Billy and Johnny, and they've all grown up together from day dot. Mm. Mizey's 18 first, and now it's Billy. Billy turned 18 today.
0: Oh.
1: Oh, no, yesterday. Today. Today.
2: When did they go to the casino?
1: Last night.
2: Last
1: this
2: night.
1: This morning.
2: So it'd be, so he turned.
1: Today.
2: Today.
1: Today.
2: Today. 18 today.
1: Today. Happy 18th birthday. Today.
0: Today.
1: Billy and Mai went to the casino and waited there till midnight. When it clicked over midnight, I've shown you the footage. He walks up, gives him his license. Yep, let's go in. And the security took it, and then a photo came up, and there was like party poppers and everything. It was amazing. But they've always caught up every birthday together, no matter where they are or who they're with. They're just bang, they're catching up with each other every birthday. And this has been a big moment they've been talking about for a long, long time. As soon as Billy turns 18, they're going to go to the casino and go through and have a drink together. Best 18.
2: They just have like one drink and left.
1: Yeah, I think they just had one drink.
0: Oh, it's pretty late.
2: Yeah.
1: We want to know how you spent. Can you remember when you turned 18, what
2: you
1: did?
2: It was Cafe Affair in Broadbeach.
1: Yes.
2: It used to be a cafe. I used to go there so much. Basically where the McDonald's is, or was. Is it still there?
0: I think that's the building they're redoing.
1: Yeah.
0: But yeah.
2: In there.
0: Yeah.
2: And that was my 18th. It was a big birthday. It was like a big dinner that we had everyone there. It was really lovely.
1: Ben, can you remember your 18?
0: Pretty sure I just did a party at my house.
1: Yeah.
0: Yeah. I'm getting confused with my 21st, but I know they were both fun.
2: Oh, well, that's good.
0: Yeah, I remember.
2: That's so good.
0: I had a good time, I think.
1: My mum took us out for dinner.
2: Oh.
1: Yeah, we went out for dinner.
2: Oh. Oh.
1: We didn't have much money to pay for a big party, so we just went out. And then one of my mates from school, she says, we're going to go out to the pub, and then just shouted, like, drinks, cocktail nights. So, and then they all chipped in and bought me a Tottenham Hotspur shirt. So, it was actually pretty cool. But having dinner with mum, that's my 18th birthday.
0: What'd you have?
1: A sizzling steak. Oh, I can remember it. It came on a hot plate. Oh, it was great. Chips, veg. This steak was the best.
2: Wow.
1: We want to know, can you remember your 18th and what did you do for it?
0: Yeah, how did you celebrate it?
1: Yeah, celebrated with a party or having dinner with mum?
0: Yeah, well, let's chat about it. 5571 1029. Did you wait at the casino till it was 12:01 or have dinner with mum? Up to you. We want to know what you did for your 18th birthday. Give us a call. We love when you give us a buzz and have a chat here on Hot Tomato.

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1: We want to know how you spend your 18th birthday. Billy, a friend of the family, he just turned 18, so Maika, my eldest, and he waited out front of the casino until it clocked over to 18 on midnight, and then they went in and had their first drink because he is an 18-year-old.
2: Cute.
1: It's fantastic. That's good. They've got a great friendship. There's four of them and they've all just bonded so well and they've grown up together. So it's good every time they have a birthday, they just catch up with each other. But we want to know how you spent your 18th. Mine was having dinner with my mum.
2: It's lovely. It's really nice. Matt Dakin, how did you celebrate your 18th?
3: Great question.
2: Yep.
0: Oh, it wasn't that long ago, though.
3: No, I just don't remember any of them.
2: Oh. As in great question, you can't remember.
3: Yeah.
2: Okay. You know what?
1: This is why,
2: we love you.
1: Yeah, this is why we love you so much.
2: We love you so much.
1: How do you spend your 21st? Yep, we're at O. Move along, nothing to see here.
2: Another wonderful question you asked.
1: Joe from Varsity Lakes, how did you spend your 18th birthday?
4: It's not actually my 18th. My 18th was a long time ago and I cannot remember what I did. But my daughter's 18th was just recently, well, it was last year. But we had all planned to go out and have a family dinner and she shared it with Cyclone Alfred.
2: Oh, no.
4: Anywhere. Everywhere was closed.
1: Oh, no.
2: Bugger.
4: So that was her 18th.
1: At least she had help blowing out the candles. That's good.
4: So the poor bugger, she didn't get to do anything. She was so disappointed.
2: That's so sad.
4: So, yeah, we had a late celebration.
1: Yeah, you would have made it up to her, though.
2: Absolutely.
4: Yeah,
0: are you in Cyclone Alfred right now?
2: You sound like you are right in the eye of the storm.
4: No, I'm actually driving to pick her up from TAFE.
2: Oh, okay.
1: Well, in a chopper? Or
0: good on you, Joe. Happy belated birthday to your daughter.
1: Yep.
2: Sophie from Labrador, we're talking your 18th.
5: Yes, so my 18th was nearly 10 years ago now, but my parents raised me as a bit of an old soul, so on 80s music, 80s movies.
1: Nice.
5: So I had an 80s themed 18.
1: Oh.
2: That's fantastic.
1: Who'd you go as?
5: I went as Cyndi Lauper.
2: Of course you did. Yeah, absolutely you did.
5: Hired out all the 80s decorations and a really old-fashioned pub room. Yeah, went all out for it. It was really fun.
2: Did a lot of your friends not know what they were doing?
5: Yeah. That was actually the problem I had because it was, you know, late. It was 2017, so all of my friends were sort of into the modern music and unfortunately they all sat outside the entire night. But my family and close friends.
1: They did,
5: and so I was really disappointed. But my family pulled through, my family and close friends pulled through and had a fun night with me, so that's all that matters.
1: They stayed outside. Did they get dressed up at all or no?
5: Some people tried to, but wasn't really.
2: Boo to you.
1: Boo.
2: Yuck.
5: High expectations, but it was still fun for me. So.
1: Oh, good. I'm glad you had fun, Soph.
2: Thanks, Soph.
1: Manda from Pimpama, how did you spend your 18th birthday?
6: Well, it was actually my sister, because I'm only a year and a half older than her, and our mother passed away. Starting we married, we weren't very connected then, but I saw her, I'd sort of put together something.
1: Yeah.
6: So I actually surprised her, arranged with all her friends, and we organised a McDonald's birthday party for her.
1: Oh.
6: This poor 16-year-old kid standing there going, what am I doing? And I'm like, just the whole party. I went exactly like you would for a 6-year-old. Go.
1: Oh, my gosh.
6: And had to entertain my sister and all her friends who were all 18.
1: Yeah.
6: Older than her. And, yeah, it was hilarious.
2: That's fantastic.
1: Oh, that's awesome, Amanda. That's fantastic.
6: I mean, anyone who was younger could also attend if they hadn't turned 18 yet.
1: Oh, well, that's nice. That's yeah, that's always see, nice. There you go.
0: Oh, I remember those ice cream cakes. Oh, they were so good.
1: Nice. Good on you, Amanda.
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9: It is a little busy for the M1 following a crash that's happened southbound on the motorway around the Helensvale stretch, causing big delays all the way back towards Ormo. Even northbound a bit slower as a result of it too, heading from Wurongeri up through to that Helensvale stretch. The other local roads, not doing too bad. Just Smith Street is always west, slow going towards the M1. If you are travelling on the Gold Coast Highway around Surfers and Broadbeach, some minor delays around there as well. We will check it again in 20 minutes. So if you do spot anything, call 5519-2275. Weather, it's going to be clear through the rest of your afternoon and evening. And right now, it's 21 degrees.
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2: We love hearing from our friends who listen to this show because they have the most amazing stories. We have never had, I reckon, the most interesting stories have been in the last 5 years with this show.
3: Oh, my God.
2: People
3: it's been really
2: telling
3: good.
2: Us stuff that you know, that they've broken or things that have happened or family secrets or anything like that.
3: Yes.
2: So we're going to ask for some more. What's something about you that sounds totally made up but isn't?
3: I scored a bicycle kick in a grand final.
1: How do we fact check this?
3: I've got this on video.
2: I've actually seen this.
3: Yeah.
2: You did a bicycle kick?
3: Yeah.
2: In a grand final. And did you win?
3: Yeah, we won. I think we won like 4-1 or something. But that was like, yeah, in the second half. My mate crossed it over. I was sitting out just in between the 6 and the 18-yard box. Mm-hmm. And then just said, oh, I'll have a go. And had a go and cracked it in the top left-hand corner. And I got it on tape.
2: That is so good.
3: Yeah.
2: I was on
3: and then I tried it again in front of my kids, and I nearly broke my neck.
2: Okay, well, that's probably not something that we need to put. I hope there's no video of that.
3: Yeah, there's video of that too.
2: Oh, dear. I was on the Ellen DeGeneres show when it was its peak many, many, many years ago. I was on the – and also, I was thinking about this the other night. I was at a sound check for a U2 concert in Brisbane. We did an interview with Bono and the guys, and then they said you can hang around and wait and listen to the sound check, which is the night before the concert, and it was just me at the front.
3: No,
2: I was asked by security to move, but it was me right at the front while they were going through some songs.
3: Why did
2: empty
3: you-
2: stadium, just like limited media people. And it was phenomenal.
3: Why'd you get asked to move?
2: Because I was getting too close to the stage.
1: They could hear her singing in the microphone.
2: They could hear my breathing. My deep breathing.
1: It was feeding back.
3: That is fantastic. So I've cool. never heard that story.
2: No, I don't know why I thought about it the other day, and I was like, oh, my God, that's right. That happened. Hmm. All right, what's something that is absolutely true but sounds completely made up all about you?
1: Yeah. All right. Let's go. Gold Coast, what have you got? 5571-1029. You got a story for us? We'd love to hear from you next. Moira and Big Trev on Hot Tomato.

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1: Hold on. Tram to party. Welcome aboard.
0: While you wait for the tram, here's some new music. Music. Benson Boone, the time of my life.

0: 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It's Moira and Big Trev getting you home.
1: We are talking about something about you that sounds like you've made it up, but is actually 100% true. You won $1 million, Trevor. Mm-hmm. I was on the Ellen Show. Ben, what about you? You broke your back.
0: I did break my back.
1: There you go.
0: Yeah.
1: That's something that... Oh, Madam Dakin lived in Jimmy Barnes's house.
0: Oh, yeah. We need to
1: We need to hear more about this story. Was this in Sydney?
2: Yeah. So somewhere... It's somewhere in New South Wales. I'm not entirely sure. I was very young when this happened.
1: Yeah.
2: But, yeah, my dad was in the music industry.
1: Yep.
2: So there was some connection there. And then I believe one of his friends... Because he had a recording studio in the house, so I think that's how this all came about. Okay. And we lived there for like a couple of weeks or something, recording something. And then his mate ended up buying the house.
1: Wow.
2: Yeah.
1: From Jimmy Barnes.
2: Yeah.
1: That's so cool. Kathy, not
3: yeah, so many stories.
1: So many. She's like an onion. Kathy from Carrara.
3: Imagine the one she's not telling.
1: Oi, what's something about you that sounds made up but isn't, Kathy?
4: Well, I actually met ABBA and when they were out in Australia. And we also went backstage. But the funny thing was, all of the footage of me meeting them and everything was featured in ABBA the movie.
3: Oh, are you serious? What the?
1: How? How did you end up meeting them and going backstage?
4: Well, that was my. It was because of my dad's job. And so we were up on stage with them at the Sydney Opera House.
3: Oh, no.
4: And then they were performing at the Sydney Showground, or what was the showgrounds then. And so we went backstage. Well, we watched the concert actually from backstage there as well.
1: That's
3: what?
1: Amazing. What was your dad doing? What kind of work was he doing?
4: He was the general manager of the Sydney Opera House.
1: There you go. Well, that's pretty cool.
0: quite a good
1: hookup.
0: That's
1: a very, very good hookup.
0: Yeah.
3: That's amazing.
1: Wow.
4: Yeah. We met a lot of people because of that job.
3: I bet that's not the only time you've met like a famous band. ABBA's probably what on the list?
1: ABBA would be the biggest.
4: ABBA was my favourite, so that's the only one I really remember. I wasn't all that old, but we met a lot of bands, a lot of people, a lot of dignitaries, kings, queens, that sort of thing.
3: No
4: like
3: way.
4: The whole opening of the Opera House.
1: That's so awesome.
0: This one.
1: Are you, Kath?
3: Brilliant, Kath. Gina from Runaway Bay, what's something about you that sounds made up but isn't?
5: I'm petrified of donkeys.
3: Why?
5: Because when I was at school camp, we had to have donkey rides. I was in about grade 4.
3: Oh, yeah?
5: And I said to them, I'm not going on that donkey. I do not like that donkey, and that donkey does not like me. But they proceeded to go, no, it's okay. So I hopped on the donkey, and the donkey took off with me on it.
1: Oh.
5: And I went flying. And I went swinging around a tree like a monkey, I broke my arm.
3: Oh, that!
5: And I've never been able to hop on a donkey or even a horse ever since.
1: I don't think. What about Mr. Ed?
5: No. Donkey, no horse.
1: What about Melbourne Cup? Can you handle that?
5: No.
1: Okay.
5: I can watch it, but I can't hop on a horse.
1: No, well. We're not allowed to, Gina. That's for professionals, the Melbourne Cup.
3: And you have to be like 4 foot tall.
1: Yeah, exactly.
5: Well, that's me. I am 4 foot tall.
3: Well, there you go then. Well, you'll be fine then.
0: Okay, well, thank you,
1: Gina. Wendy from Mullandina, what's something about you that sounds like you have made it up, but it's 100% true?
6: Okay, at 62 years of age, I have a 2-year-old and a 3-year-old.
0: A what?
1: Human child. Kids. Human child?
6: Yes.
0: Natural?
6: A 2-year-old boy and a 3-year-old girl.
3: Wow.
1: Naturally?
6: Naturally.
0: Oh, my goodness.
1: Hang on.
0: Were you bored? Like, why wouldn't you enjoy your time?
1: Did you want to blow your life up? What would happen there?
6: I wasn't expecting to have a 2-year-old and a 3-year-old, no.
3: No.
1: But, how old are you, Wendy?
6: I'm 62.
0: Yeah.
1: So you fell pregnant in your late 50s?
6: No. I didn't fall pregnant. Oh. I've got kinship care.
1: Oh, God.
0: She's
1: on what? Kinship care, which means she takes care of them. So it's part of the family.
6: It's like fostering. Yeah,
1: it's like posturing.
3: Oh, God, I'm thinking...
1: Geez. All of us were thinking about just the process, not actually the care
3: I wasn't thinking of the process.
1: You know what I mean? Like, not...
3: No, like, I wasn't thinking of that.
1: She felt pregnant.
6: Would you like me to explain it to you?
3: Send it through video.
0: Wendy,
1: good
0: wow.
1: on you, Wendy. That's amazing that you're doing that.
6: I know. I've got a 12-year-old too.
1: Oh, sweet Mary.
3: God, Wendy, what are you doing?
0: I have a lie down.
6: Oh, look, I'm crazy.
1: Well, they're very lucky to have you. Very
3: yes.
1: lucky.
3: Thank you,
6: Thank
3: Wendy.
6: You
1: Thanks,
6: very,
1: Wendy.
6: Very much. Thanks.
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2: It is still looking pretty busy for your run on the M1 as you head south from Yatala all the way down to Narang following an earlier accident around the Helensvale area. Also northbound, some minor delays. Wurrungri heading up through to the Gavin stretch. Smith Street still bumper to bumper. Westbound Parklands Drive through to the M1. Gold Coast Highway around Surfers, some minor delays through there. And also looks like it may have been an accident, Slatcher Avenue, just at the intersection with Racecourse Drive, which is causing some delays for the eastbound run through there. We will check it again in about 20 minutes. If you spot anything, call the traffic hotline on 5519 2275. Weather, clear afternoon and evening. Right now it is 21 degrees.
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0: 1029, Hot Tomato. Moira and Big Trev for a Monday, a nice Monday, here on the Gold Coast. We're live and local.
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2: Okay, this prize is just absolutely awesome. It's amazing. For a Gold Coast kid to become the junior reporter at the Titans taking on the Sea Eagles game. You get, like, amazing access to Cbus Stadium. You get to full access. And you get to chat with the players and fans as well, pre and post-game. And then you can actually do, like, little updates throughout the game while sitting at the sideline with the pros.
3: It's one of the most amazing experiences for someone of this age to take in. And it's something that you'll remember forever, because if you're a massive Titans fan, you get to meet these guys up close. And, like, from an angle, they're massive.
2: Yeah.
3: Absolute massive units.
2: Now we've got Cassie from Varsity Lakes. Cassie, you have entered this competition. Tell us all about Stevie.
4: Yes. Stevie is 4 years old, turning five in December. So she's quite young, but she's a huge Titan supporter.
2: Right.
3: Right. Is she around?
4: Yes, she is. Say hi.
5: Hi.
2: Hello. Now, we hear that you're actually very comfortable in front of the camera. Is that right?
5: Yeah.
2: A little
5: too comfortable.
2: A little too comfortable, okay.
3: Yeah, because we don't want you to get shy, because you need to ask the hard-hitting questions.
2: Okay? Who's your favourite Titans player?
4: She loves Jaden Campbell.
2: Oh, there she does.
3: Hey, if there was a question you'd ask Jaden, what would that be?
4: Go on.
6: What question would you ask? What about, is it hard to kick goals?
3: Do you think it'd be hard to kick a goal?
6: No.
2: Oh, good night.
3: Do you think you'd be better than Jaden?
6: Yeah.
3: Yes, of course you would.
2: I love it.
3: All right, then.
7: How long have you been a fan of the Titans for? How long have you been supporting them for?
4: Since she was born.
3: Oh, well, that's good.
2: That sounds like Mum and Dad had something to do with it as well, which is even better.
4: Well, we're actually Tigers supporters.
3: Oh.
4: So she's born and bred Gold Coast, so we forced her into it.
3: That's all right. When the Titans are holding the trophy and the Tigers are at the bottom of the ladder, you can just rub it into them.
2: Well, thank you, Stevie, for having a chat with us today. Thanks, Cassie, for entering the competition. All
5: thank
2: the best.
5: You.
2: Oh, you're welcome, sweet pea. Thanks, Stevie. Thanks, Cassie.
4: Bye.
3: Good luck.
7: Righto, we're still taking entries. 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
24: It is still looking very busy for the run on the M1 at the moment. Following a crash that happened around the Helensvale stretch, looks as though that has cleared now, but we do have delays southbound from Yatala all the way down to Narang, as well as northbound from the Merrimack area up through to Narang. Smith Street, usual dramas there, westbound from around Olsen Ave through to the M1, but all of your other local roads seem to be doing reasonably well. Just a little busy for the run around Oxley Drive, heading up around that Paradise Point, Hope Island area. We will check it in 20 minutes. If you do spot anything, call 555-19-2275.
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24: It's 5 o'clock. Hi, I'm Rebecca Dakin. Tributes are already pouring in following the death of New Zealand actor and Jurassic Park star Sam Neill at the age of 78. His family confirmed the news on social media, saying he was surrounded by family and passed with the dignity that characterised his whole life. They also added the loss was sudden and unexpected and that he was cancer-free despite battling lymphoma in recent years. Police have seized a stolen car after it was crashed and dumped in Burleigh Heads. The Mitsubishi Pajero lost control and hit a pole along Reedy Creek Road around 9 o'clock last night, but those inside had run off before police arrived. Acting Chief Superintendent Brett Jackson says they're working to see whether the vehicle had been involved in any other offences over the last 3 weeks.
25: That's definitely forming part of the investigation. Hopefully some of the evidence that we've obtained will help us to be able to track that and be able to fully understand what offending that vehicle and the occupants have been involved in.
24: The sister of murdered Toowoomba mum Yana Armstrong has thanked the community for rallying around them. It comes as the former partner of the 30-year-old confronted court today, charged with the alleged domestic violence murder of the young mum who leaves behind a four-month-old baby boy. Faith Isaacs spoke briefly outside court, thanking everyone for their support during this tough time.
26: I can't thank everyone enough for all their help, searching for Yana, you know, thinking of her, donations, sharing posts, everything, you name it. I just can't. I have no words. 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
24: And researchers at Bond University are calling for volunteers living with multiple sclerosis to take part in a world-first study. The team's investigating whether combining brain stimulation and peripheral nerve stimulation could one day help restore movement lost to the disease.
0: The Gold Coast Suns are taking on the Western Bulldogs this Sunday at People First Stadium. 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
24: A huge relief for Bulldogs fans with Stephen Crichton cleared of any serious injury. There were big concerns for the skipper after he was stretchered from the field over the weekend after losing feeling in one of his arms following a tackle. Scans have ruled out significant structural damage, with the issue instead believed to be related to nerve issues he's suffered before. And the final four teams at the World Cup have been ramping up their preparations ahead of the semi-finals. France and Spain face off in Dallas early on Wednesday our time before England and Argentina meet in Atlanta the following morning. We'll check your weather next.
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24: Checking your weather now, and it's going to be clear through the rest of the afternoon and evening. A bit chilly overnight, a low of 8 degrees on the way, then sunny in 23 again for tomorrow. Should it be sunny through the morning on Wednesday, but we could see some showers start to develop through the evening. That is ahead of the return of a fair bit of rain. We're looking at up to 20 millimetres on Thursday, pretty much the same for Friday, and continuing to see showers right across the weekend. It is 21 degrees at the moment. 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
19: 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Oh. 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
6: 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And some guy from Benora Point.
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28: Well, it sounds like you're going to need your pyjama pants tonight, Trevor.
29: Yeah, 8 degrees.
30: 8 degrees, how fabulous.
31: Chilly.
30: Amazing.
29: Yeah. I was running late today.
30: Yeah, you were.
29: Yeah, I was quite late because I figured out I had to do something today. Yeah. It was very important before I come to work.
30: Right.
29: It involves driving.
30: You had to drive the car.
29: Yes. Ah. Just got to figure out how it works. Something you need.
32: And I made a stupid video last week and now 6.7 million people have viewed it.
29: Stupid.
32: 6.7 million people.
29: Oh, there's the bar, kids.
32: Holy, and yeah, it's hilarious. We're going to ask, when did you go viral or how did you go viral?
28: Oh, yeah, okay.
29: Also,
32: 6.7 million.
29: Six, seven.
28: Million.
29: We want to know if you know of anyone that has turned 100. I had the pleasure of meeting Keith, a Tweed resident today. Got to shake a guy that turned 100 2 weeks ago.
32: Wow.
29: It was.
28: You got to shake him?
32: His hand, I hope?
29: I just shook him awake.
32: Shook him, okay.
29: Wow. No, shook his hand. We want to know, do you know anybody that's over 100 or have you met anyone that's 100?
28: Wow, okay. We're going to do that next as well. Moira and Big Trev. We're getting you home on Hot Tomato.

0: on 1029 Hot Tomato, Moira and Big Trev. 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
1: On my way out of Coles, I ran into my mate Mario. He has a barbershop there. Mm. He was talking to an old gent called Keith. He said, come over here and meet Keith. And he shook his hand and went, hello, Keith, how are you? And he goes, good. And then Mario got here to tell the story that Keith turned 100 2 weeks ago.
2: Wow.
1: And I was like, 100? He goes, yep. I said, were you in there getting a haircut? He goes, yeah, because he was bald. And so he had a bit of a trim. And I was like, sorry, sir. A firm handshake, like really strong. And I was like, wow, this is awesome. I've never met anybody that's reached 100.
2: Mm.
1: And he goes, yeah, turned 100. Today we're having a sausage sizzle today. Went to Tweed Seagulls on the weekend. Geez, that thing was packed. But we're having a sausage sizzle today. And I went, well, good on you, sir. And it was like, I was trying to think, he had been around for the Great Depression.
2: Mm.
1: He lived through COVID-19.
2: Yeah.
1: Mm. What else was there? He's
0: Second
1: older
0: World
1: than,
0: War.
1: Second
2: yeah.
1: World War. He's older than sliced bread.
2: Yes.
1: He's older than the Sydney Harbour Bridge.
2: Oh, my gosh.
1: And he's just seen a lot through his times. The moon landing.
2: Yeah.
1: Whatever. the rise of the internet.
2: Yeah.
1: So I was like, oh, wow, that's amazing. And goes,
2: was he, like, look fit? Did he
1: Yeah, he looked
2: well?
1: Fit as. He's just standing up. He just got
2: his
1: hair cut.
2: Well, that's a good thing he was standing up. that's the definition of fit, isn't it, really?
1: Standing up when
2: standing
1: you're
2: up when you're 100.
1: Vertical.
2: Yeah.
1: But, yeah, an amazing dude. And I said, nice to meet you. Can I mention this story on air? He goes, yep, go for it. Keith.
2: Keith. Such a 100-year-old's name.
1: Have you ever met anybody that's made it to 100?
2: I don't think I have. I think I've very close, but not really.
1: That's the peak for my week.
2: It's meeting someone who
1: yeah, yeah, like it's made 100.
0: Wow. It's only Monday too.
1: Yeah. No. How old do you reckon?
2: Well, Mum used to work in Golden Age Retirement Village. This was many, many, many years ago.
1: Mm.
2: And I think some of those people were up around 95, 96. And
1: yeah.
2: I remember that.
1: Yeah.
2: But I don't think I ever met a triple figure.
1: No. It's amazing. But we want to know, do you know someone or have met someone who's turned 100?
2: Okay.
0: 555-711-1029 is the number. We'd love to hear from you next here on Hot Tomato.

0: 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Sounds old. 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
1: Met Keith this morning, 100 years old.
2: Amazing.
1: Turned 100 2 weeks ago. Mm. He's off to a sausage sizzle. That was today's event.
2: Mm-hmm.
1: But he's seen the moon landing. He's been around when World War II is around. Also the fall of the Berlin Wall.
2: Oh, yeah.
1: Seen a lot and been here. Yeah. To tell of it. We want to know, have you ever met someone who's turned 100? Mez from Main Beach, who have you met?
3: I certainly have. So yeah. I was lucky enough to organise my grandmother's 100th birthday back in May.
2: Wow.
3: Down at Sawtell RSL Club.
1: Oh, Sawtell.
3: She got her letter from the King.
1: Oh.
3: We had 50 or 60 of her nearest and dearest at 10, she's still going strong.
1: Oh.
3: That's on my mum's side.
1: Yeah.
3: On my dad's side, his grandmother, my great-grandmother, was 106 when she passed away.
1: Gross.
3: And in October this year, I got my fingers, toes and eyes crossed that my dad's uncle, so my grandfather's brother,
1: turned
3: 100 in, I think it's the 24th or 25th of October.
1: Oh my God, Mez.
2: That's amazing.
3: So I'm going to be hanging around for a while to come yet by the looks of things.
1: Yeah.
0: Got to save your dollars. It sounds
2: like exactly.
0: You're going to be around a while.
2: You're going to be around forever.
3: Super.
2: Lisa from Robina, have you met someone who's over 100 or 100?
4: Yes, my grandmother was 101 when she passed away, and my neighbour was 100 when she passed away. So
1: wow.
4: I'm surrounded by older, strong women, I think.
1: Yeah.
2: Very strong women. Mm-hmm.
1: And how were they, Lise?
4: Oh, super healthy. They died of old age. They were still going, like, shopping, independent.
1: Oh.
4: Both drove until they were well into their 90s. They had the best life. The two things that I took out of that was they always ate really, really healthy.
1: Mm. Yeah.
4: But they also had a little bevy in the evening.
2: Thank you, Lisa. You are my queen.
4: Well, my 101 grandmother loved a Brandy Alexander.
1: Oh, okay. Well, get stuck into those when I get home.
2: Thank you, Lisa.
0: All right. Well, Moisey's going to be here for a while.
2: Yeah. Made it through COVID because I was marinated, I'm pretty sure.
1: Christine from Tweed Heads, have you met anyone that's 100?
5: I've actually met two people. So yeah. My grandmother, God bless her, she's been gone a long time. She lived to 104.
1: Oh, whoa.
0: Wow.
5: But even better than that, there's a gentleman in Mooloolaba. His name's Raymond Lindsay. He turned 100. He was in the newspaper as well.
1: Yeah.
5: A couple of months ago. He is just a gentleman, but his memory is spot on. He knows your name. He still drives. He volunteers for the food bank. You go, my God, what a man.
2: That's amazing. And what a great name, Raymond Lindsay.
0: Yeah.
2: Such a strong name.
5: Oh, yeah, and he is. He's just one of those men that you go, you're blessed to have met him.
1: Wow, that's awesome, Christine. Thank you, Raymond Lindsay. We might have to get him on.
0: Yeah. Thanks for your call, Christine. Maybe you can take him to the Red Hot Summer Tour. We got double pass for you.
5: Thank you.
0: Congratulations. Yeah,
2: love that one.
1: Yeah,
2: love
1: a mosh
0: pit. Of course he would. Australian crawler Men at Work unite for a historic Red Hot Summer Tour at Coolangatta Beach on Sunday, 1st of November. Tickets on the Red Hot Summer Tour website.
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7: 1029 Hot Tomato Traffic.
8: The M1 still looking pretty busy following an earlier crash as you travel southbound from around Stapleton to Pimpamar and then again Coomera down into Narang. Northbound not too bad, but there are delays ongoing from Wurrungeri through to Gavin. Smith Street still busy through there as you travel westbound through to the M1. Also looks as though there may have been an incident on Olsen Avenue, which is pretty slow heading up north from around Smith Street through to Parklands Drive. Gold Coast Highway through Surfers Paradise, both directions through there still quite slow. We will check it again in 20 minutes, so if you do spot anything, call 5519-2275. Weather, it's going to be a clear evening, a chilly low of 8 degrees. Right now, it is 18 degrees. Oh, me, oh my, my.
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13: 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Family stares down a mother's alleged killer and power on the house. 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
1: Every day. 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
0: Yeah, so that's coming up soon.
1: So, last week, we made a stupid video. I made a stupid video.
2: Yeah.
1: And we popped it onto Instagram.
2: Yeah.
1: This is on Friday.
2: You came up with this idea a while ago.
1: It was a while ago. There's a video that was going around about parkour.
2: Yeah.
1: So parkour was huge years ago. Basically, people running and jumping off stuff.
2: Yep.
1: And very fit people.
2: Just doing dangerous but landing stuff.
1: Yeah. Mm. Me being none of those things. Made a video that was taking the Mickey out of parkour. As in just doing really stupid little lifts and stuff.
2: Mm-hmm.
1: So he posted it on Friday and it started to climb a little bit. And then over the weekend, we were updating each other on our WhatsApp group of how many views it had.
2: Yeah.
1: And let me just read. I can't read.
2: We were sitting here at one stage and we were doing the show. You posted it.
1: Yeah.
2: And I think it was around about 4:30 and goes, oh, it's got like 10,000 views already. Yeah. And went, oh, that's pretty cool. Well done.
1: So 11:29 on Saturday, 4.3 million.
2: So a little bit higher than 10,000.
1: 6:17, 5 million. 6 million at 12:59 yesterday. Now 6.7 million views.
2: So cool.
1: Now, I'm not good with the internet, as in I it's a lot for me to post personal stuff on there.
2: Yeah.
1: And I was very concerned that because this video is taking the Mickey out of something and I've been described as Mrs. Doubtfire doing parkour now throughout these comments.
2: I'd love that.
1: Called Ray Guns Grand.

0: And Mark?
1: Which
2: that's only because you're the shoes you're wearing.
0: It's very interesting. But when it started, it was all just like, wow, your athletic ability is amazing. And people have just been going for the comments. So having a look at the comments, 430,000 people have shared it. There are 5,173. And what's the button mean where there's the two arrows? What does that mean?
3: Oh, that's repost.
0: Repost.
3: So repost on their own.
0: 8,227.
1: Wow. That's why it's kicked off so much.
0: It's hilarious.
1: That is so cool.
0: It's very funny.
1: Yeah.
0: We want to know, when did you go viral? Did you have something that went viral? You had a picture of you and Breezy.
1: Oh, yeah,
0: recently.
1: We had. It was just our wedding anniversary, and I just stuck it up, and I thought, oh, that's actually pretty cute that I got 70,000 people to like
0: that
1: it.
0: That is
1: and
0: cute, then,
3: Oh, that is cute. You're right.
0: It's so cute.
1: It's very cute.
3: Those numbers are cute.
0: They're cute. Friends of ours, Steph and Luke, they years ago couldn't get into a pub because they were wearing, I think it was wearing thongs or they didn't have shoes or something. So they made gaffer tape shoes.
1: I've seen that.
0: And that's Steph and Luke, friends of ours.
1: Yeah.
0: And that went, and they came to our back gate because I lived across the road. They're like, Maisie, we're going viral. And I was like, yeah. But it's hilarious. It's the video of me looking like an idiot.
1: Yeah, but it's fun. You're taking the mick out of yourself and it's good.
0: All right, did you go viral? How did it happen? What happened?
1: Had the measles? Is that viral?
0: No, that's contagious.
3: 5571 1029 is our number. When did you go viral? Was it what random video did you post that it just absolutely took off? We'd love to hear from you on Hot Tomato. You came in.

0: 92.9 Hot Tomato, Moira and Big Trev this afternoon, and we've got ourselves a new celebrity on the team.
1: Yes.
0: He's taking the baton from Big Trev.
1: Thank God.
0: Being famous 25 years ago.
2: Enter Moira.
3: Oh, yes, to someone
2: Welcome.
3: Who made a stupid video and now has had 6.7 million views on it.
2: So good.
3: Messages from around the world. Comments from around the world.
2: Can you read some of the comments out, or is it just...
3: Yeah, no.
2: There's some nice ones
3: Most
2: in there?
3: Of them are actually nice. There are a couple, you know, and I knew that was going to happen. a lot of people calling me Mrs. Doubtfire because of the dress that I'm wearing, which is quite a floral dress.
2: Cool.
3: Other people saying, not everyone can do it as well as you. This is truly a gift.
2: Yes.
3: This is a parkour video that I did on Friday, me basically just being an idiot.
2: You need to check it out because it's amazing. I had mates going, that the most she did on the desk. It's pretty outrageous.
3: It's like a scissor kick, but on the desk.
2: Boom! Like you're hovering.
3: Damn, sorry for being alive at the same time as this parkour master. be careful. It's a dangerous sport.
2: Yes. Oh,
3: yeah. This is my favourite so far. You really nailed it. A couple of people calling me a couple of different other words, but that's okay.
2: Oh, nice.
3: Very nice. Yeah. You are surprisingly extremely flexible, and I love it. Personally, if I did a few of these moves, I'd need a heating pad and two Advil.
2: Yeah.
3: Ma'am, I'm going to need a beginner-friendly video. Oh, people asking if I'm Ray Gunn's mum, which is lovely as well.
2: You got way more talent than Ray Gunn. Way more
0: Can
2: talent.
0: Can we get you to compete for us? Surely there's a parkour games or something.
3: Could you imagine?
0: Yes.
2: Yes, that's why we want to put you in there.
3: All right, Michael from Trugan, when did you go viral?
2: Not a no, Ben. Not a no.
4: Yeah, last year at the footy. So I went to the, I'm a Suns member, but I go for pies. And so I had all my pies gear on at the pies game, and I was giving the bird to the umpire who made a bad decision. That had sort of put the Suns back in front. They won by, you know, just under a goal, but it was on TV and someone snapped a photo of it.
2: No.
4: And it's then gone on to all the AFL memes pages and everything like that. And the comments, my God, the comments.
2: Oh. What?
0: Complimentary?
4: Oh, wow. Yeah, 100%.
3: Oh, yeah. All of them. Every single one.
4: Yep. He's got two fingers, that one and his thumb to hitch his way back home.
2: Oh, my God.
3: I love it.
2: That's awesome, Mike.
4: They kept going. They just kept going and going.
2: You have to send us the photo, mate. Or is there any way we could see it?
3: Just search Angry Pies Fan. Oh, there'd be too many of those.
0: Yeah,
4: probably. Well, you could search Angry Pies Fan with all his teeth.
2: Yeah, there you go.
0: that does narrow it down quickly.
2: Oh, yeah, there it is. One photo.
0: Hey, Michael, we've got a double pass for you to come check out Spider-Man at our preview screening before the rest of the Gold Cup.
4: Awesome. That'd be awesome.
0: All right, we're going to see you there. Spider-Man, Brand New Day, starring Tom Holland and Zendaya. It's only in cinemas July 30.
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7: It is still looking busy on the M1, although slowly easing. Pretty much from Stapleton's heading south to Narang, continuing to see busy patches through there. Northbound, only some delays just around the Narang stretch and maybe up around Gavin. Gold Coast Highway through Surfers Paradise, still a little busy through there, particularly around that Thomas Drive area. And Smith Street maintaining its under speed status as you head westbound from Olsen Ave to the M1. We'll check it again in 15 minutes. If you spot anything, call the traffic hotline on 5519 2275. And weather, a clear evening, chilly overnight, low of 8 degrees on the way, right now 17.
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9: Hi, I'm Rana Hussein. The ladies' doubles champions have been crowned at Wimbledon. Han Yu Guo and Kristina Mladenovic getting the win at the All England Club, just 6 months after teaming up for the first time in Auckland. Brisbane's Tamika Yallop has been the first A-League All-Star to be announced for the side, taking on English giants Chelsea in Sydney next month. And in NRLW, the Dragons thumped the Eels 22-8, while the Raiders downed the Warriors 42-16.
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1: 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Will tests confirm Queensland's first bird flu? 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And power on the house. 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
1: Now, usually I'm a bit early to work, but today I was quite late.
2: What time did you get here?
1: I think I got in here in about close to one, maybe.
2: It's usually half, the time we're supposed to get here.
1: Half one?
0: Nah, it's after one.
2: Was it?
1: Yeah, I think it was like half past one.
2: I didn't know because I wasn't here either because I was having a late day too.
1: But I sent a message. I was on the M1 and I sent a message and then I had to pull over and grab a drink. And as I grabbed a drink, went to go pay with my card, couldn't find my card, my license fell out. And then I picked my license up and I went, oh, okay, cool. I have to get that. Oh, might have to go back to New South Wales because I was in Queensland and get my license renewed because it ran out.
2: Oh.
1: So I was like a couple of weeks over.
2: Oh.
1: So I had to get in the car and then go back to New South Wales and get my license renewed. And I was like, oh, God. Walked in there. Hello. Sorry, my license. Have you been driving? I said, yeah, I'm so sorry, but can you renew that right now?
2: It's actually quite hard to keep up with everything. Remember when, and even your rego, I've just found out that I've just remembered my rego is due today for the Alphabet, the car that I've just got.
1: Oh, yeah.
2: which I did think was a lot longer than what that was going to happen.
1: Yeah.
2: But I find it's, remember when there used to be a sticker on your car and it told you the exact date?
1: And it reminded you.
2: Is that in your time, Ben?
3: Yeah, it was in my time.
2: Okay, good.
3: But I actually think different about this. I think that if you had emails that worked, Trevor, you probably would have had the heads up about this.
1: No, they
3: about just 5 to 6 weeks before it happened.
1: Well, that's because my Google's full.
3: That's what I mean. But you've also, you let that one fill up and then you've let your work one fill up.
1: No, I didn't let that fill up.
3: Okay.
1: I just couldn't remember the password to get into my computer.
3: Because we talk about things that you've had emails about because we're on them too and you're very surprised.
2: You are very surprised.
3: To find out about
2: that. Like when staff members leave and stuff like that.
1: Yeah, well, what? Just left?
2: Well, okay, so I got my driver license is due for renewal. That was the 30th of June I received that.
1: On email?
2: Yeah, our records show your license will expire in the 9th of the 8th, 2026, which
1: couldn't
2: is my
1: text
2: son's
1: it
2: birthday.
1: No. My phone works.
2: How many months is that, Ben? If you
3: I think that's about 6 weeks.
2: I think it is.
1: 6 weeks? I could have given me the heads up. That would have been helpful. But they were fine. My license renewed. That gets posted out in 3 weeks. I got a paper one.
2: You got a paper one.
1: I'm all good to go.
2: It's good. Can you pay my rego for me?
1: 6 weeks.
2: Please.
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0: 1029 Hot Tomato Traffic.
14: Just some delays ongoing for your M1 run southbound from around Pimpama down into Narang, but that is starting to ease now. The Gold Coast Highway around surfers a little slow in some areas, but also easing. Other than that, it's a clear run around most of your coast roads. If you do spot anything, though, call the traffic hotline 5519 2275.
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14: It's a minute to six. Hi, I'm Rebecca Dakin. The Prime Minister has led the tributes for Jurassic Park star Sam Neill following the news of his shock death at the age of 78. His family confirming this afternoon he passed away unexpectedly, surrounded by his family, and that he was cancer-free despite a battle with lymphoma in recent years. Anthony Albanese says the New Zealand-born star was in so many beloved Australian stories and earned a special place in Australian hearts, and will be much mourned and long remembered. The CEO of SeaWorld Helicopters says the fatal collision that claimed the lives of four people on the Gold Coast could have been avoided if the pilot just looked right. Brett Newman telling an inquest today that Ashley Jenkinson was totally distracted by the passengers on the Joy flight in 2023, talking about boats on the left when he should have looked the other way. The inquest had previously heard issues with a radio may be to blame, but the CEO described that as ridiculous and says he believes that Jenkins never made an outgoing radio call. Several innocent drivers have been caught up in a stolen car chase on the Gold Coast. A stolen Mazda was spotted driving through Gavin around 9 p.m. on Saturday, with police deploying tyre spikes to stop it. Acting Chief Superintendent Brett Jackson says while they did get the vehicle, they also got other drivers in the process.
15: They received tyre deflation device spikes in amongst their tyres, so our crews then respond to those vehicles who now have flat tyres. We've facilitated with obtaining those details and we'll rectify that with the owners.
14: The stolen car was eventually dumped nearby and those inside ran off, with officers still looking for them this evening. And the state government says its crackdown on illegal e-devices will not waver after a successful opening 2 weeks. 103 illegal devices have been seized and 420 infringement notices have been issued to riders across Queensland under the new laws, which came into effect at the start of the month.
16: The Gold Coast Suns are taking on the Western Bulldogs this Sunday at People First Stadium. 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
14: The boss of the Broncos has declared Michael Maguire will still be coach in 2027. Dave Donaghy dismissed the speculation of a sacking as well as rumours of player unrest. Madge has been under pressure as the defending premiers look to not only miss finals but finish inside the bottom four. And the head of FIFA says they're looking at expanding the World Cup even more, despite criticism about the current tournament growing from 32 teams to 48. He's now hinted at having 64 teams, saying the cup should be for the whole world. We'll take a look at the weather next.
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14: To the weather and a clear evening ahead. Will be quite fresh though, looking at lows of 7 degrees in some areas tomorrow morning. Another sunny day then on the way with a top of 23 degrees. Should be fine for most of Wednesday, but then a shower or two developing through the evening. That's ahead of rainy days for Thursday and Friday, up to 20 millimetres expected for both days. Another 10 on the way for Saturday and still some lingering showers Sunday as well. It is 17 degrees at moment, and the Gold Coast's biggest staycay giveaway is back. We've got your staycays at some of the GC's best hotels and resorts. 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

0: Well, yes, a little bit chilly this evening.
1: Yes.
2: Oh, my God.
1: Ooh. Love it.
0: Could see my breath this morning.
1: Oh, yes, that was very cool. I love it how the kids still do that. Like, yeah. They're amazed when it happens.
2: So does Karina. She's just 15. Like, oh,
1: look at this.
3: I mean, I still do that now. I'm 35.
1: We're not judging. Yeah. You can do whatever you want.
0: I just said I did it myself, yeah. Too.
1: Yep. I think you look beautiful, too, whilst doing it.
2: So immature. Yeah.
3: I'm not taking that from you.
1: Yeah. Old Pokemon boy.
0: Oh, this fight's lasted longer than Conor McGregor's.
1: We aren't going to talk about that fight.
3: What a waste of my money.
1: Did you pay for it?
3: Yeah.
1: How much did you pay?
3: It's $60 for the pay-per-view.
1: What?
3: Yeah.
1: But you would have spent more than that if you went to the Burley Bears to go and play it while watching the Pokies.
0: Yeah.
2: While watching the Pokies. Also, my boys are back. The house is filled with life again, and I'm going to have a chat about that.
1: Okay.
0: All right. I've been away for a couple of weeks. It's been Trev and his lovely wife, Reason. That's it. We'll hear how that reunion went coming up soon. It's Moira and Big Trev here on 102.9 Hot Tomato.

0: 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Clearly, that was me just pretending. Hey, look, new music.
1: Stella Lefty, Boston.
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0: on 1029 Hot Tomato for a cool Monday evening on the Gold Coast. 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
1: I have to say, I'm a bit of a fan of the old Paddy the Batty.
2: Oh, he's
1: this
2: amazing.
1: This was the UFC fight yesterday.
2: Yes.
1: The reason why I'm such a fan is because in the press conference he was eating pizza, which I just think is fantastic.
2: Brilliant.
1: Because if he's been training for fights like this, he obviously has to shred a lot and has to give up a lot of his favourite foods. And he said also, they said, oh, you know, you're going to miss your six pack because he does this all the time. He fights.
2: Yes.
1: Then goes back to like a normal weight. Mm-hmm. And he said, no, I'd rather be fat and happy. And I was like,
2: I'm with you, brother.
1: That is pretty cool. But I've actually, I started following him on Instagram today and then I started looking at some of the stuff he does and he's pretty cool.
2: Oh, he's amazing.
1: He's
2: absolutely amazing.
1: Really nice. Like he's helped out people with disabilities.
2: Yeah.
1: His wife is a total fox.
2: Yeah.
1: Sweet Mary. Oh my lord.
3: Wow.
1: Oh.
3: Does she eat pizza or not?
1: No, I don't think she eats any. But the other one, of course, was Conor McGregor. Now, whatever you think of Conor McGregor, there's so many things to say, but.
2: Yeah.
1: It was 69 seconds that he fought with yesterday. Did his MCL of one of them? I don't know.
2: His
1: Conor CL, which does stand for other words. He went in there 69 seconds later, limped out, and the whole thing was over.
2: Yeah.
1: What? How much money did he get paid, Trevor?
2: $30 million.
1: $30 million.
3: For 69 seconds of work.
2: Yeah. There was him when he was taking his shoes off, and as he took his left one off, he was fine. But he leant on his right leg, and they thought it was he'd hurt it then.
1: Then when he took his shoes off, that's what I do.
2: You can tell. You can
1: I'm
2: tell.
1: A professional athlete.
2: You can tell it was hurting when he took his other shoe off because when he went to go put weight on his right leg, he was a bit wobbly.
1: Mm.
2: So they might have thought he was doing it in the warm up, or there was
1: a lot of conspiracy theories as well going around. Things that last longer than Conor McGregor's 69-second fight.
2: Right.
1: The full-length intro to The Simpsons. That is 79 seconds.
2: Wow.
1: The average VAR review at the World Cup, which is 80 seconds.
2: Oh, yeah.
1: Nicki Minaj's entire verse on Monster.
2: Really?
1: Waiting for a pedestrian light to turn green in Sydney. That is 90 seconds.
2: Wow.
1: And brushing your teeth, 120 seconds. Cooking a packet of two-minute noodles is 120 seconds. And finally, Fergie's national anthem at the 2018 NBA All-Star Game. You know it. It's burnt into your memory. 132 seconds.
3: Wow.
1: And the last one, toasting a slice of sourdough, which is 180 seconds.
2: I sent you a meme before.
1: Yes.
2: And it was, he should have taken lessons off of
1: Karate Kid.
2: Karate Kid.
1: Yes.
2: Because he knew how to kick off one leg.
1: With one leg, yes. Absolutely.
2: God, good payday, though.
3: Yeah, not
2: good payday.
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2: Earlier on, we're talking about 18th birthdays and how you spent it. My son, Maika, and his best mate, Billy.
3: Awkward for John.
4: Yeah.
3: And Billy.
2: His little brother.
3: Okay.
2: Waited till midnight until the clocks clicked over, and then they went in and had their first drink together at the casino.
3: Mm-hmm.
2: Best morning.
3: This morning.
2: Wow. We want to know how you spent your 18th birthday. Corey from Arundel, a bit late to the party. How did you spend your 18th?
5: So a family friend promised me for years that he'd be the first one to buy my drink. So he flew up from Gosford to do it. And then me and him and Dad went to the pub. I tried to keep up with them, as the young dude does, and then I eventually had to go to the bathroom. And I was in there for quite a while, and Dad and Tom come in. He goes, "What are you doing?" And I said to him, "I've forgotten how to pee." I was that out of it. I just forgot how to go to the bathroom. So Dad and Tom locked my arms, and we all walked up to the urinal together, and we went to the toilet.
3: Wow.
6: What a
3: beautiful
6: moment.
3: That is just, that's one, that was one for your 21st. I really...
2: My God,
3: Corey. Did you keep that as a theme? Like, every time you went out, did you just go and do that together, the little Three Musketeers, all out together?
5: I do. I get messages from Tom all the time asking, is it tinkle time?
3: Oh, wow.
4: I'm quite curious about how, if you've all locked your arms, and who's
5: whoever's on the outside.
3: No, we're good.
2: Thanks, whoever's on the outside, they
3: I guess they would be, because the one in the middle would have been would have been locked in.
2: Yeah, he's the birthday boy.
3: He is. Happy birthday.
2: Yeah, okay. Don't cross swords.
3: Tinkle time.
2: That's boring.
3: Cheers, mate.
2: Oh.
4: You can't stop thinking about it now,
2: can you? My 18th having dinner with my mum doesn't sound
3: Sounds amazing.
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0: I had to go to Woolworths. 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

0: 92.9 Hot Tomato. Moira and Big Trev, we're getting you home on the Gold Coast. It's been a big few weeks for the Butlers.
1: Yes, it has been a big few weeks. Both the boys have been away during school holidays. As your kids go back to holidays, my boys are back.
2: Yes.
1: Back. Creedy's got another week of holidays. He gets 3 weeks.
0: Surely he's got some homework to catch up on from the other week.
1: Yeah, he does.
2: Fancy schools you got your kid at, haven't they? Your fancy schools.
1: But we went to go pick Mizey up from the airport and he was just buggered. Like, we were waiting at the Brisbane airport at the international gate and we're looking up right at the screen so you can see him as they're walking through.
2: So just clarify, he's been overseas for how long?
1: He's been overseas for 2 weeks in Spain playing futsal for Australia.
2: Thank you.
1: But usually they've got their yellow jackets and their Australian pants on. So we're looking up at the screen, waiting, just sitting there having a coffee, waiting. And then all of a sudden he goes, "G'day."
2: Oh.
1: Behind us, I was like, "Hey, what are you? You're not on the screen. You're here." And he goes, "Yeah, Mum texted me that you were here. So I just come around and surprised you."
2: Oh,
1: and
2: then that's cute.
1: Gave him a big hug. Creedy was so stoked to see him. And Breezy was happy, gave him a big hug, turned around, and I was like, "Are you crying?" She goes, "Yes, I'm just happy that he's back now." Oh, I was like, "Oh, that's cute."
3: She just saw the receipt for the coffee at the airport.
2: Oh my God. And the parking.
1: Yeah, all the parking.
2: It's worth a trip to Spain.
1: Horrendous.
2: Yes.
1: Oh, my God. Yes. We're only there for like an hour. And it felt like they took a liver.
2: $42 or something ridiculous like that.
1: Yes, $42. Yep. Before that, it was $70.
2: Yeah.
1: Oh, my God. Next time you're catching the bus. But, yeah, we got the boys back and I put a photo up on my Instagram of how big they've gotten. Creedy's turned into like this man mountain of a dude and Mizey seems taller and I'm getting way short because they're both standing there. And then I took a photo of Breezy and their boys as they're walking off. And I've got one of my favourite photos is we are going out for dinner and we're in Cooley and we're working to play, I think it was Hogsbreath at the time, but now it's called Chuffers and it's in Griffith Street. And the boys and Breezy are just walking and it's a silhouette of me walking behind them and they've got, Breezy's got both their hands and Mizey's looking up at Bria and so Creedy's just looking ahead but Creedy's under her shoulder height and Mizey's just a little bit higher but he's looking up at Mum and they're just having a good old chat. But then when I took a photo of him the other day, they're just absolutely towering over her. And she's this tiny little girl and walking with her two big boys and they're walking along. But I was so happy to see him.
2: That's good.
1: But as soon as we got in the car, got a photo of him driving home. We jumped in the car. "All right, guys, tell us about your time, Mize." He goes, "Yeah, well, we went to," "we'll just grab something." And then as I turned around, he was out.
2: Gone.
1: Turned around and looked at Creedy, he was gone. And okay, cool. An hour back and we pulled up to the house. And then wake him up and goes, "Oh, are we about to leave?" And I go, "No, we're home." He goes, "Oh, he's had enough of airports. He's had enough of planes." He went in, slept on our couch, and then Nanny and Popo came over and went to come and say hello to him, but he was out cold. So they took a selfie with him while he was asleep. But it's good having him home. I just, yeah, that's the longest we've been without him for 2 weeks. It was bliss. I have to give up the Xbox. God damn it.
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0: 1029, Hot Tomato, Moira and Big Trev just here for a couple more moments though because the big kahuna is ready to go.
1: Yeah.
0: He's been here for hours getting ready.
2: Oh, he has.
3: Look at him go.
2: He's been pacing the floor.
0: He has, actually, to the printer and back. The Fat Nights is coming up in a second, but tomorrow when we come back to get you home all over again.
2: Another chance to win a steak, eh?
1: Yes. Mm-hmm. Also looking for another junior reporter to go into, well, there's a few of you.
2: Oh, gosh.
0: Trevor's brain stops at 6:55, unfortunately.
2: Yeah, unfortunately, I'm sorry. We have no more time for you.
1: No, we're just looking for a junior reporter.
2: And also, Facebook Marketplace prices right make no sense. But anyway, if you go to hottomato.com.au, you can register if you're interested in being a junior reporter for the Titans game this week.
0: Read about it there because that's where it'll make sense.
1: Yeah, do it there.
2: Words put together properly.
1: Yeah.
0: All right. Anything else?
1: Till it's Monday.
2: Pardon?
1: What?
2: Oh.
0: Goodbye. Speak to you tomorrow from 3.
2: Petite.
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14: 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The Big Kahuna. 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
12: Put me mic up. That's a good way to start. Don't you hate Mondays? Here's some Vanga boys to make you feel better. The Vanga buzz is coming. And remember this one?

Been a while since I had a double boom. Hey, Gold Coasters, stay with me. Tonight on the show, more doubles to Spider-Man's new movie, Spider-Man Brand New Day, if you'd like to score those. Officially in cinemas July 30. And I've got tickets to Hotter to check out at Ensemble Q with Ed LeBrock. I think that's how you say it. More details on that soon. Big Trev's in, Domino's Pizza. Stay warm, another chilly one on the way. It's Fat Night, so not tomato.

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1: Big Trev's in. 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
3: I like them.
1: Now, you had a great weekend, Trev. So did I. I want to jump straight in. We've lost Sam Neill, one of my favourite actors. I just Googled. Have you seen how many movies he was in? I'd read out the list, but it just goes on
4: can
1: and
4: you name
1: on.
4: Five of your favourites there.
1: Event Horizon's my favourite.
4: Oh, my God.
1: How good is that show?
4: That is brilliant.
1: It still scares the shit out of me
4: it
1: now.
4: Is
1: I'm
4: brilliant.
1: Like, holy mackerels. And you can't, the first Jurassic Park was pretty
4: first
1: impressive.
4: Jurassic Park.
1: You know, when
4: amazing.
1: He does the thing with the sunglasses.
4: Yep.
1: Da-da-da.
4: And turns her head around.
1: Oh, that was good. Turns her head around. Anyway, I don't know. Oh, yeah, yeah, you're right. Look at you go. You've seen it more than me. Mate, there's just too many. I was a massive fan. I was upset. Even The Dish was good.
4: Yeah.
1: And I was
4: Dead Calm.
1: Yeah, I was just, I didn't even know he had cancer.
4: Yeah.
1: I didn't know, just over he went.
4: Yeah.
1: That's how I want to go, though. You know, I don't want to be lingering around. I want to just clutch my heart and keel over. Big K's dead. That's how I want to go.
4: Oh, my God.
1: Well, I see all these old decrepit people. I think, oh, please, not me.
4: What, me?
1: Anyway, Titans.
4: Titans.
1: Did you watch the game?
4: I watched the girls' game. Titans, and they absolutely flogged the Bulldogs.
1: Mm.
4: Chapo went there across for four tries.
1: Chapo? Is there a Chapo on there?
4: There is a Chapo.
1: Hey!
4: And against the Melbourne Storm, they were unlucky to lose that.
1: There was about three tries they bombed. They played well. They're just a bit messy getting that final stage around the...
4: A couple of mistakes killed the Titans, but they're getting there. Top eight.
1: Hey, Trev, come back in a minute because I want to have a whinge.
4: Okay.
1: I've got a whinge on the way. I don't whinge very often, only twice a night.
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5: 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You want onion?
2: No, it's new music. It goes in your ears, not your mouth.
1: Had one of those on the weekend. How good are the bangers at Bunnings? Anyway, Delta Goodrum's got a new song. Shock horror. It's called Hologram. What do you think? Have a listen. New music in Fat Night.

0: Domino's Pizza Wheel soon. In fact, Knights at 102 on Hot Tomato. But, Trev's in just for a quick whinge from Big K. Every now and again, I like to let loose. On the weekend, I've gone shopping. I'm emotionally disturbed.
1: Okay.
0: All right. I went shopping on the weekend.
1: Yes.
0: Right, which I did some clothes shopping and, you know. I'm no good. People ask me, do I look good? Am I going to look good in this dress? I'm like, mate, I wouldn't have any idea.
1: That's where you're going, Ron.
0: And that, why?
1: Ron dress shops.
0: Oh, right.
1: Yeah, you got to go for the large ones.
0: The large ones?
1: Yeah.
0: Don't say that. She's listening. Hey.
1: You're dress shopping for yourself.
0: No, okay, yes, I was. I'm trying to get to this, right? I bought something. I was out at Harbourtown. I can say that much.
1: Yeah.
0: And it was $40 and I went to leave and I went, oh, shit, I'm going to the movies.
1: Yes.
0: And I said, can I have a bag? And they said, they're $3.
1: For a bag?
0: $3.
1: For a plastic?
0: I said, I don't want a show bag. Is it a birdie beetle?
1: $3 for a bag?
0: There's my winch, Trev. I knew you'd be on my side.
1: For a bag?
0: $3?
1: Plastic or?
0: What happened there? I never got it.
1: I wouldn't either.
0: My whole life, I'm going to wake up at 2 o'clock in the morning tonight and go, I wonder what that bag was like.
2: Where are you going? This plays next.
0: Off you go, Trev.
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0: Dazza from Narang. Now, mate, are you ready for some cold weather? 8 degrees tonight, mate. Have you got a big heater?
3: Oh, mate, big heater, mate. Yes, please, give me what you got.
0: Oh, I'm going to give you pizza. That's going to warm you up, mate. You've spun up Domino's, two large garlic bread and Pepsi on the way. 8 degrees, I reckon 5 at Narang, mate, so get the doona going.
3: It is, mate, it will be. Thanks, Big K, love you.
1: Where are you going? 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
7: 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She's only just picked it up yesterday and went, Dad, it's not Australian, it's Austrian. An Amazon quick buy, so she's got some real problems ahead.

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0: you missed out on the weekend, we've got them all week at 102.9 Hot Tomato. 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
0: She's moved from Mudjerabar to Labrador. Tracy, is it different? Is it a lot warmer near the ocean?
3: It's actually cooler.
0: What?
3: It's cooler near the ocean because you get a bit of the sea breeze, whereas I was...
0: Well, brace yourself tonight. It's 8 degrees, so you're going to freeze if you reckon it's colder than Mudjerabar.
3: It's colder.
0: All right, well, look, we're going to warm you up and give you tickets to the new Hot Tomato screening of Spider-Man Brand New Day. You're off to check it out.
3: 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Thank you.
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1: Hey, have I won a new car?
2: No, brah. I've said brah. You've won one of my old bras.
0: At this point, don't visualise anything. 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

0: right, it's Fat Nights. It's 102.9. It's Hot Tomato. It's BK. How you doing? Stay warm. Hey, flashback 8 at 8 on the way. This one's in there. Still reminds me of Mrs. Doubtfire, that one. Robin Williams. Boom Funk MC. They're in the flashback 8 at 8 on the way, as well as classic rock sets. Brace yourself, hold on tight. The flashback 8 at 8 next.
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0: 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All right, it is something very different. But if you love classical music, you've got to check it out. Let's give away a double to it right now.
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0: Katie's got through from Wurrungeri. Now, Katie, are you somebody who likes a little bit of classical music? You like to go on a musical journey?
2: Oh, I like to go on a real musical journey. Wow. Far away, Big K.
0: This is right up your alley. Your chance. You got a double to check out. 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Experience a journey through words, whimsy, and the power of music. Brace yourself, Katie. You've won.
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0: Super Chat, some lads from Newcastle doing their thing. The Greatest View, wrapping it up. The Flashback 8 at 8 at 1029 Hot Tomato. If you like new stuff, new Katy Perry soon. This one might grow on you. It's called Watch It Burn. Burned? The hell am I talking about? It's just called Watch It Burn. Harry Styles next. Known you for ages, it's all that I've heard. He's partial to American girls.
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1: Now, Katy Perry's new song's called Watch It Burn. I don't know if she's talking about her career because she hasn't had a hit for a while, but listen to the words. Maybe so. New music in Fat Night. For

0: Right, Fat Nights, Big K, Ella Langley soon, one of my favourite songs at the moment. Not that you care what my favourite songs are, but you should, you know. She's from Texas, I can tell by the way. And the hot stepper, here he comes. Here comes the hot stepper. I'm the lyrical gangster. It's Fat Nights, 8 degrees overnights in some parts of the Gold Coast. So I'm saying that to remind you to turn the heater up, keep warm, we'll do this next. Only when I'm lying in bed, it'll warm you up.
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5: 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I'm doing

0: Kahuna. Gold Coast is the cows that support Queensland on the Carrara Roundabout for Origin.
1: Hey, move out the road! 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

0: Let's top that musical dessert off with something new. It's time to sprinkle in some new music.
1: Yeah, too late. Big K has already eaten it.
2: Yes, Olivia. Olivia.
3: I don't know if I could call my child Olivia.
2: Olivia!
3: Anyway, here's the Olivia Rodriguez version of that name with her new song. It's called Stupid Song. I think it is too. It's crap. No, it's not.
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0: It's the Black Eyed Peas at 102.9 Hot Tomato. Big K reminding everybody, obviously school's back today and tomorrow and tonight, a chilly one, apparently 8 degrees overnight. Ryan from Runaway Bay, 8 degrees, mate.
1: Oh, beauty. I might have to cuddle up with someone, if you know what I mean.
0: Is that not your imaginary friend, or have you got someone there?
1: Oh, I've got someone.
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5: Saw some really cute little clips today of Sabrina Carpenter and Taylor Swift. 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I mean, nothing at all to do with that.
6: Was she at Taylor Swift's wedding as well?
5: Yes.
6: There would have been.
5: Oh, she must have been. I didn't. She's so teeny tiny, Sabrina Carpenter. She's so gorgeous. Even my son said, that wine glass looks way too big in her hand. Because like, you're used to me, son. A real woman.
7: This is what they call a goblet.
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0: Double shot from Alex Warren. There it goes. 102.9 Hot Tomato. BK, something that happened a week or so ago that touched my heart is I'm loving the Jai July celebrations that we're doing to raise money and awareness for Jai Arrow, of course, suffering from motor neuron disease in rugby league at the moment. But I love it when things that we do transcend, they're bigger than one individual sport. Have a listen to this.
1: We noticed a little goal celebration from you, a little bow and arrow number, anything behind that one?
2: Yeah, that's a Jai July. Jai Arrow. Hope you're going well, mate. Keep fighting, brother.
1: Well said, mate.
0: On ya, Papley from the Swans. Legend.
3: Up next, the Big Cone is playing this.
0: Yeah, flashback from the Eurythmics after a bit of Martin Garrix and repeat it next. But yeah, well, how cool was that?

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1: This is why I wanted to do Teen Tuesday.
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0: miles on it.
1: 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His Gold Coast is sitting in the M1 car park.
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0: nights. It's all over. Big K signing off. I've had enough at 102 Not Tomato. Back again tomorrow night. Every single weeknight, whatever you're doing, pop me on. People of the Gold Coast. Chilly one tonight. Hey, new Benson Boone soon, though. I'm rhyming again. It's called The Time of My Life, funny enough. Dua Lipa.
1: Watch me.
0: And a song that I initially hated, but it's grown on me now. Block Boy, dog. That and more on the way. The Hot Tomato, even though I'm not, I'm going home. Tomorrow night, more chances for you to score those tickets to Spider-Man. Brand new day. 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

0: 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Sounds old. 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
1: Sammy's from Mudjerabar and wants to win 10K. You're in your last year of your 30s.
2: Yes, and I want to send it off with a bang.
1: Well, yeah, well, 10 grand is a bang for sure. Yeah.
0: Did Susie go out with a bang?
3: First question for $50. What is half of 120?
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0: Nothing.
2: Oh, my God.
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0: 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Then, like Sammy, you get nothing.
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0: 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Sounds old. 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

0: 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To the 80s.
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1: Saw some really cute little clips today of Sabrina Carpenter and Taylor Swift. 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
1: 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Even my son said, that wine glass looks way too big in her hand. Because you're used to me, son. A real woman.
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1: 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Sounds old. 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

0: G'day, girls. 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
0: 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Harry Styles. 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

0: 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The sound you'd hear back in the 80s before you played the record you just bought from Sunflower Records at Pac Fair. Sounds old. 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
2: Okay, I saw this little video and this poor guy gets attacked by an animal in the wild. I'll tell you which animal coming up. But it's the comment after I saw the video that I just have to share it.
0: You came here for the comment.
2: It's
0: why I love it.
2: And it's only the one.
0: Okay.
2: It's going to be quick and sharp.
0: All right, sounds good. I'm also going to talk about animals in a way. There's some new research out about marriages and divorces down, guys.
2: Oh, right.
0: In Australia.
2: So don't marry a pony.
0: What?
2: You said animal.
0: No, but I'm going to tell you what people are fighting over.
2: Oh, they're dogs.
0: And that might come into it.
2: All right.
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2: Excited.

0: Daly and Emily Jade, 1029 Hot Tomato. 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
1: It's Gayleys.
2: Right, this is Yellowstone National Park, where a lot of tourists go, and this guy was in the distance. He was probably about, some people said he was 100 feet away, but he is...
3: What's that in real?
2: Some people said 25 feet. So anyway, he's between 50 and 100 feet away, all right?
3: What's that in real measurements?
2: From a bison. So
3: 20 metres or so?
2: Yeah, it's 25 metres, 30 metres, right? So the bison's
4: I could beat it. So,
2: they can run 40 kilometres an hour.
4: Oh, no, I couldn't. I'm joking.
2: So anyway, this bison was rolling around and he's in the distance getting a photo. Mm. And then he's walking off, a car goes past, but then the bison starts running towards the bushes that he's walked behind. And then all of a sudden you see the old man in his overalls running out front of the bushes and the bison running around after him. So and then he's gone around the bush again and you can see there's, you know, when you're chasing someone, your mum's chasing you with a wooden spoon around the table and you stop at the table and they're on the other side.
4: Modern kids don't know that, Gayley, because no one does that kind of punishment anymore.
2: Yeah, well, when we used to get a beaten.
4: Yeah, we used to run around the kitchen table, true story.
2: And you'd have to get that they couldn't run around and you'd just keep on going, right? So the bison was playing that game with his guy.
3: It'd be like that.
2: And the guy's running around, the bison, and three girls in bikinis. Anyway, the bison runs around and gets underneath, catches him, gets underneath him and flips him 8 feet into the air.
4: Is this AI?
2: He does a full somersault, right?
4: Is this AI?
2: He does, well, who cares? Anyway, don't let it get in the way of a good story. Yeah, we're going to be talking about that a little later on.
4: Yeah.
2: And anyway, the comment that I went to, it was the first comment, and it goes, he lasted longer than Conor McGregor.
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3: Yeah.
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2: Yeah.
4: 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I love Hot Tomato.
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0: Gayley and Emily Jade on 102.9 Hot Tomato, and Good News Gold Coast is celebrating 30 years on air, and they're throwing a VIP party up the Star. 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We've got a heap to give away, so I hope you were watching last night, but if you don't, that's okay. 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
1: Oh, honey, I've been doing research a long time.
2: She's been doing groundbreaking research.
3: I finished my research on deadly pedicures.
4: What matters most is Emily's research.
5: Okay, I know you did some research.
6: Marriage is going to the dogs is the headlines. This is research for you, and okay. It's research on the state of marriages in Australia. The Australian Institute of Family Studies has shown that there were 2.1 divorces per 1,000 Australians in 2024. It's the lowest rate since the no-fault divorce was introduced in 1976.
7: What's the no-fault divorce?
6: That you could just get divorced. You didn't need a real excuse.
7: Okay.
6: And that was to protect women, essentially. We could walk out and be safe.
7: Okay.
6: So very important law to have been passed. So irreconcilable differences. So
7: one of those ones. We just don't get on anymore.
6: That's right.
7: We grew apart.
6: That's right. Anyway, so family lawyers, though, are saying the statistics are actually failing to capture the full agony of relationship breakdown. So even though it looks good that we're not getting divorced, the thing is we're actually not getting married as much either. So de facto relationships have not been included in this.
7: Oh.
6: And many more people are choosing not to get married for a lot of reasons. It's the cost of weddings is too
7: expensive.
6: Much. People are just putting
7: crazy
6: buying a house first.
7: Yeah.
6: So whilst it looks good that our divorce rate is down, it doesn't actually indicate that people are separating any less.
7: Right.
6: Then it goes on to say that family law. So family law covers whether you're de facto or whether you're married. So law courts are still full of people that are trying to hash everything out. But this is what grabbed my attention. So they're talking about the dumb things that people start to hash out when it comes to separating and how nasty it can get. And they're saying things like crystal skull collections, old clothes dryers, and frozen dog semen is what people have been fighting over lately in separation court.
7: Yeah, it's a bit far, isn't it?
6: So it goes a bit crazy.
7: I got ours.
6: You got it. She got the kids and you got the dog semen. Fair swap,
7: and it wasn't even my dog.
6: Anyway, if you're wondering what it means, they were dog breeders and it was a particularly expensive dog.
7: Right.
6: And they literally fought over
7: it
6: because it was frozen somewhere. And the lawyer was like, oh my gosh, I can't believe that we're hashing
7: out
6: this.
7: Can you imagine the judge when they're trying to work it out? Yeah, so just say the dog's name's Frosty.
6: Yeah.
7: So Frosty semen, is that important to you?
6: Yeah. Yes, it is.
7: Yes, it is.
6: It's valuable. Yeah. It's valuable.
7: Worth a fortune.
6: Yeah, but it went on to say people spend thousands of dollars on legal fees and then come unstuck on something worth $205 like an old dryer.
7: Yeah, there
6: you go.
7: So
6: sort yourselves out.
7: Principle, sometimes people just get...
6: It is, and the only winner is the lawyers.
7: Yeah.
6: The only winner is the lawyers.
7: Work it out.
6: So just keep it frozen, all right, guys?
7: Yes. That's all right.
6: Buy another dog.
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11: Everything flowing nicely across the Gold Coast this morning. Northbound on the M1, just a little slow through Oxenford to Pimpama. If you do spot anything else, call the traffic hotline 55192275.
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11: It's a minute past 6. Hi, I'm Lucy Knight. Police are investigating a terrifying home invasion and robbery in Coomera. A group of four people, including one believed to be armed with a gun, stormed a home on Seashell Avenue around 11 a.m. yesterday, threatening the woman inside before stealing her car and jewellery. A search led officers to arrest a 45-year-old man at a servo in Upper Coomera a couple of hours later, as well as a 44-year-old woman in Southport. Both have been charged to front court today. The other two offenders remain on the run. A manhunt is underway following a shocking hit and run in Logan that's left a young man dead. The 20-year-old was struck by a vehicle on Middle Road in Greenbank at around 8:45 last night, with the driver and occupants of the vehicle fleeing, leaving him suffering critical injuries. The man couldn't be saved and died at the scene, with a major investigation ongoing. An inquest into the Gold Coast's SeaWorld helicopter crash will continue at the Brisbane Coroner's Court today following shock testimony. The CEO of the chopper company, Brett Newman, yesterday telling the court he believes pilot Ashley Jenkinson was totally distracted during takeoff while talking to the two front passengers. The fatal collision in January 2023 killing Mr. Jenkinson and three other people. And some of Hollywood's biggest names are paying tribute to beloved New Zealand actor Sam Neill following his sudden death at 78. Legendary director Steven Spielberg has described him as exceptionally collaborative. Nicole Kidman says he was one of the greats, while Toni Collette has called him a legend and sweetheart. Magda Zabanski says she's shocked after Neill was only recently cleared of cancer.
12: When I spoke to him not long ago, he was cancer-free and really happy and excited about life. So this is just devastating.
11: To sport, the Gold Coast Suns are holding firm on a refusal to trade Bailey Humphrey amid reports Ben King will be leaving the club. It's looking like King is bound for Hawthorn in a surprising backflip after he was earlier this year expected to sign a two-year contract extension to stay on the coast. Nathan Cleary says he's yet to decide where his future lies. The Panthers and Blue Star is being linked to a move to European rugby once his contract at Penrith runs out at the end of next year. Although speaking on Nine, he's wondered if he's ready to leave league.
13: I'm not sure. It's just a feeling I have. Like, I just feel like I can still get so much better. And when you're able to enjoy some success, it's an addictive feeling. You just want more of it.
11: We'll check the latest Gold Coast weather and surf conditions with Tara next.
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17: 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There's not too much around at all today. That swell's really dropped back, only hitting about 1 to 2 feet. Looking fairly clean at the moment with westerly winds picking up from the west-northwest this afternoon. And best bet today, if you are really keen for a paddle, will be those southern swell magnets and across the border. Heading up to that high tide at 7:30 with a midday low tide and 21 in the water. Have a great morning and I'll check back in a couple of hours.
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11: To the weather, sunny today with a top of 23 degrees. Sunny tomorrow morning with the chance of a late shower and 21 degrees. Then it's looking pretty wet for the rest of the week, up to 50 millimetres forecast across Thursday and Friday, another 35 over the weekend. At the Seaway right now, it is 10 degrees, but it does only feel like 7. The Gold Coast biggest staycay giveaway is back. We've got your staycays at some of the Gold Coast best hotels and resorts. 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
18: All right, e-bikes, I want to talk about them next because the new laws came in and school was back yesterday. I went for a walk on Sunday with my girlfriends and they're like, oh, I wonder if the police will be out at all the schools Monday morning getting rid of all of the illegal bikes. And
19: if I was the captain of the police, I would have done it first day back for sure.
18: Yeah, easy.
19: Because that's when everyone's going to have their bikes there.
18: Yeah, anyway, I do have some
19: of the illegal ones I'm talking about.
18: Yeah, I do have some of the statistics of what happened.
19: Oh, do you?
18: Yeah. Oh, yeah. The police have released them. How many they've arrested, all that kind of stuff.
20: All right. Let's come up next.
18: Well, not so much arrest, but impounded.
20: 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Hot Tomato.

0: Lee and Emily Jade on 1029 Hot Tomato. We'd love for you to get involved in the show, 5571 1029. If you do, you could be scoring yourself a double pass to Hot Tomato's preview screening of Spider-Man Brand New Day, starring Tom Holland and Zendaya. Only in cinemas July 30. You get to see it the day before.
1: Yeah, it's going to be a great movie. Mm. And maybe you can give us a call and tell us, do you know anyone that's had their bikes taken off them, their e-bikes taken off them, or had an infringement notice? Because 420 e-mobility infringements were issued in the first fortnight of Operation Yankee Shorty. That's the name of the operation.
2: Yankee Shorty.
1: Yankee Shorty.
2: Victor Bravo, Yankee Shorty.
1: Where did they come up with that name?
2: I don't know. But anyway.
0: They spin a big wheel with lots of...
1: Do they?
0: Yeah.
2: They should do that.
1: Is it like when they name cyclones?
0: Do they name cyclones after the person that found them, don't they?
1: No, cyclones go in the alphabet.
0: Ah.
1: So
2: start of the letter.
1: Yes, yeah, last one's C, the next one will be D.
0: There you go.
1: And then it goes boy, girl, boy, girl.
2: Oh, I want a cyclone Darren.
1: Okay. Yeah.
2: When you say D.
1: There could be one
2: here
1: day.
2: Here comes Darren.
1: But it depends if it falls on a girl, and then it could be Jacinda or something like that.
2: Jacinda.
1: Mm, thank you. Anyway, so
2: where
1: here's...
2: Where did you get that from?
1: She's working with me on the Move Over Mama event I'm organising.
0: Oh, there you go, really?
1: Yeah, she's the event organiser.
2: Well done.
1: Yeah. Anyway, 420 e-mobility infringements were given out, but 100 non-compliant devices were seized. So 100 are off the road, seized, non-compliant. One of them was a young lad who at 1 o'clock in the morning, 16 years old, ran a red light, then performed a wheel stand, then weaved through traffic.
2: See? This is the problem.
1: What are you doing at 16 years old out at 1 o'clock in the morning?
2: Well, we could break it down, but...
1: Where's your mother?
2: He's chasing something.
1: And then he was dealt, yes, with the Youth Justice Act for charges of dangerous operation of a vehicle, unlicensed driving, driving an uninsured vehicle, and driving an unregistered vehicle, and the device was seized. There's also been 120 roadside breath tests as well, resulting in 7 riders being charged with drink driving. I don't know the age of them, though, so I'm hoping that they might be adults.
2: Be people that go...
1: Yeah. Head home after a night at the pub, thinking they're doing the right thing.
2: If they're on the bike, they won't get done.
1: But you're not. You can't be...
2: Talk about unlucky.
1: Yeah, you can't be in control of any type of vehicle, just FYI. Not even a horse, just in case you're thinking about riding a horse.
2: Yeah, that's why I don't ride my horse.
1: Yes. But my girlfriends and I were talking about this on a walk on the weekend, and one of my girlfriend's friend's kids had their bike taken off them and crushed.
2: So it was a legal bike?
1: Yes, obviously.
2: Yeah.
1: And so they are following through and getting it crushed. I was like, that's pretty hectic.
2: Well, just to highlight one of the reasons these laws came in, other than just the bad behaviour, just recently a 17-year-old boy has died after an electric dirt bike. So again, one of the ones that is illegal, collided with a utility North Brisbane.
1: Yeah.
2: And that was just Sunday afternoon.
1: Yeah. So we're trying to keep kids safe, essentially, is
2: right,
1: the story
2: here.
1: That's
2: right, because they can't
1: keep themselves safe. No, they can't. They're teenagers. They don't even have peripheral vision. I mean, that's basic science and biology.
2: Peripheral
1: vision. But I just thought I'd open up the phones. Mm. Has it happened to you or someone that you know? What's happened? Did you get a bike taken off
2: impounded,
1: you?
2: Yep.
1: Was it crushed? Are they telling you it was crushed? Do you see it crushed? What's the story?
0: Yeah.
1: Just sharing the stories. Were they out and about yesterday? Because that's what my girlfriends and I were saying, is that, you know,
2: they
1: yesterday
2: could be,
1: would have been a good day to get out there and check all the schools.
2: I think your girlfriend should be running the police force.
0: 555.
1: One of them might be.
0: 5571 1029. Have you seen or have you had your e-bike taken off you? We'll chat to you next.
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4: The M1 southbound is flowing really nicely, but northbound is slow. Helensvale through to Pimpamar, then also through the Bean Lee stretch. We've got reports of a crash southbound at Eagle Bee, which is causing some heavy delays. We'll check in again in about 15 minutes. If you do spot anything else, call the traffic hotline 5519 2275. Gold Coast weather today, nice and sunny, top of 23 degrees at the Seaway right now, it's 10.
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0: 1029, Hot Tomato and Nine Gold Coast News is celebrating 30 years on air. We want to get you to the VIP party at the Star. We've got a whole bunch of double passes to give away. If you have the code word from last night's news, we'll be doing that very, very shortly.
1: Goodness, I was sad yesterday seeing Sam Neill passed away. 78 and suddenly he was cancer-free, his family said in a statement. I did immediately think,
2: That's the sad bit, I reckon, I'm finding that he fought cancer, was cancer-free, and then died
1: suddenly, sort of overnight.
2: Yeah,
1: whatever it is. Definitely sad, but as they said, good that he had dignity and he wasn't incredibly ill to the end.
2: Yes.
1: And he was fighting some of that cancer battle while he was here on the Gold Coast filming, one of the last things that he would have filmed, to be honest. And I didn't know this. He was not born in New Zealand. He was actually born in Northern Ireland. And then he moved to New Zealand with his family in 1954. Born in 47, moved to New Zealand with his family in 1954. And then he moved to Australia in 78. So he's kind of a child of three countries. And everyone can claim this magnificent actor.
2: If you actually did a movie about him, that could be the name of the movie.
1: The Child of Three Countries.
2: That's right.
1: Yeah. Well, where does your heart lie? I feel like it lay a lot here in Australia, but also in the notice that his family put out, they said they used the New Zealand name, his Wahanu or whatever they say.
0: Whanu.
1: Whanu, is that how they say it? Yeah, the W-H always gets me. Yeah. Anyway, just absolutely devastating. My favourite film of all time is Hunt for the Wilder People. And I know everyone knows him from Jurassic Park and other such movies, but if you've never seen Hunt for the Wilder People, it is the most glorious, family-friendly, fabulous film. Ricky Baker. When I say that, everyone will know what I'm talking about. We need to be watching that. But of course, you know, go and watch the Jurassic Parks and everything.
2: Oh, and he was in Nicole Kidman's Launch, really, in Dead Calm.
1: Yeah, he was in the Sullivans. I mean. Began acting in New Zealand in television and theatre, like we all do, moved to Australia and joins the Sullivans, which was such a starting point for so many Aussie actors. Then he had international acclaim in 79 with My Brilliant Career with Judy Davis.
2: That was the big
1: one,
2: wasn't
1: it? So that's what launched him. Then in 83, Hollywood breakthrough in Omen 3, The Final Conflict, and a Golden Globe nomination for Ace of Spies. Then he was in, obviously, Evil Angels with Meryl Streep, so 1988. What a film. And then it was 1989 that he helped launch Nicole Kidman's career with Dead Calm.
2: We forget that's a lot of international movies.
1: And
2: those days we didn't have many actors that were cracking through like that.
1: No, that's right. Yep. And then he went on and on and on with Jurassic Park, The Piano, remember that one as well. But as I said, you've got to go and watch Hunt for the Wilder People to just see how gorgeous he is in that beautiful, beautiful film. We found a grab from him talking about what his deepest desire is, and I think it's something for everyone today.
3: Do I have a dream? I think I'd like a night where there's no dreams. I'd like a morning when I wake up and there's really nothing on the news. When everything just returns to dull. And there's nothing to report. And there's no pestilence. And there's no war and there's no aggression and people are just leaving it alone and getting on with each other. The surf is 3 foot high today. Chickens are laying in central Otago, New Zealand. The football will be played as usual on Saturday. Someone might win, but probably everyone will just have a draw. There's nothing happening. That's my dream. It's just be nice.
2: That's like a movie moment.
1: It is, with the Jurassic Park music underneath it.
2: That was so well done. But that's the best grab you could have found. In fact, that's the best grab you've found in your career.
1: That's your best grab. When I win in Accra, I'll thank Sam Neill.
2: Yes, that's what you do.
1: Valet Sam Neill.
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12: The M1 is slow northbound, Helensvale through to Pimpama. Also looking a little heavy through the outlet in Beenleigh stretch. There has been a crash southbound at Beenleigh, causing some really heavy holdups. Further north, still really slow, Logan home to Slacks Creek. Local roads around the Gold Coast are all flowing nicely. No dramas. We'll check in again in 15 minutes if you do spot anything. Call the traffic hotline on 55 19 2275.
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12: It's just gone 6:30. Hi, I'm Lucy Knight. Two people are on the run and another two have been arrested following a frightening home invasion in Coomera. A 36-year-old woman was threatened by the group around 11 a.m. yesterday at her home on Seashell Ave and had her car, jewellery and personal items stolen. A 45-year-old man and a 44-year-old woman were tracked down in the afternoon and will face court today, charged with several offences, including armed robbery. Police are searching for the driver and occupants of a vehicle who fled a fatal crash in Logan. A vehicle struck a 20-year-old man in Greenbank at around 8:45 last night, killing the young pedestrian. A manhunt is ongoing. Gold Coast remains the number one spot in Queensland for unit sales, dominating the top 10 list. Surfers Paradise has retained the top spot for the fifth quarter straight with 173 unit sales, followed by Broadbeach, Robina, Main Beach and Southport, rounding out the top five. Brisbane City ranks in sixth place. Major changes to the Gold Coast's Royal Pines Resort will be discussed at today's Council Planning Committee. The site has been identified as one of three athletes' villages to support the Brisbane 2032 Olympics, with negotiations with the state government progressing. The resort also wants to build a new mixed-use precinct featuring new residential blocks, shops and recreational spaces. To sport, Cats coach Chris Scott is optimistic Jeremy Cameron will be back for finals if Geelong make it. Cameron is said to be sidelined for up to 6 weeks after shoulder surgery on an AC joint. Scott with this update on AFL 360.
14: We're hopeful that if the team's good enough, we'll get him back at a hopefully important part of the season.
12: The Cats currently sit in ninth place. We'll check the latest Gold Coast weather next.
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12: To the weather, sunny today, top of 23 degrees. Sunny tomorrow morning with a chance of a late shower and...

0: If you were watching the news last night, Nine News, and then you just got to give us a call and give us the code word, and you can come to their 30th birthday celebration. It's going to be lots of fun at the Star. It's in August, just so you know.
1: Which is just around the corner because we're halfway through July.
0: Are we saying the exact date?
2: Yeah, you can say the date.
0: Okay,
2: yeah,
0: make sure you're free the 6th of August, okay?
2: Why not?
0: Yeah, don't try and get in if you're not invited. Just
3: say what day that is.
0: 6th of August.
2: Thursday,
3: righto.
0: So make sure you're free there. And it's for two people, so you can get glammed up and come with a friend.
2: Yeah.
0: All right, we've got John from...
2: We've got John from Bigger Waters, and I may have just said the code word.
3: Are you okay?
0: I just read.
3: Are you okay?
0: What's awesome. The code word there, John?
4: It's Paul.
0: Tomorrow's is going to be John.
2: Nice work.
3: It's good
2: John.
3: Of them to put my name there for the code word.
0: I don't think it's yours. I
3: worked
0: PT.
3: At Channel 9 for a while.
0: You did?
3: Yeah, so they've honoured me. So that's great. Must have been so memorable.
2: John, well done. John, Craig, Andy, Lisa, all there. We're getting everyone double passes today.
0: Oh, that's just rung through?
2: Yep.
0: All right. Well, good morning. Do we need to make sure they all know the password?
3: Know?
0: Let's just see.
3: Yeah.
0: Let's go to Craig.
2: Craig,
0: do you know what the code word is?
4: Paul.
0: Oh.
3: Yes.
0: Yay, well done. Right. I'm sure the rest of them
2: know.
0: Come along, guys.
2: You said it out loud, so they probably
0: do. No, that's the joke. Let's just make sure they're all listening.
2: What's coming up next?
3: Hey, how good is it when she stuffs up?
2: Amazing.
3: It's normally one of us.
2: It definitely
3: so when it's her, it's a celebration. There's actually people in the office right now pulling those champagne things and streamers going around and balloons. Everyone's going, yes, she stuffed up.
0: It's nice to know it's rare. All right, coming up next, we're going to talk about Gailey's new streaks in his hair. He's having a midlife crisis.
3: Great content.
2: Oh, awesome.
0: Careful how much you rip me, mate. It's coming back at you.
2: Be a new code word tonight if you're watching Nine News Gold Coast.

0: Gailey and Emily Jade, 102.9 Hot Tomato. If you missed out on getting an invite to the 9 News Gold Coast Theatre birthday VIP party, then don't stress. Another code word will be on at 5:30 tonight. So make sure you're watching 9 News Gold Coast for your chance to get invited to the party.
1: Paul Gail, please explain.
2: I don't have to explain anything. Like you're wanting to talk about something, so you can go for it.
1: Are you okay?
2: I'm great.
1: Are you sure?
2: Yeah, I'm 100% great. Okay. I'm enjoying life.
1: He came into work yesterday. He doesn't say anything to any of us.
2: Why would you though?
1: Because when you get a new you go.
2: This is the thing. You don't. You actually just let other people do that.
1: Well, Gailey,
2: like, there's no way I'm going to walk in and go, "Hey, look at me."
1: Gailey has got blonde streaks put in his hair.
2: Why is it funny?
1: Because you're in your 50s.
2: It's not funny.
1: Is this a grieving thing? Okay. Do you need a new identity? Okay.
2: Do you know what is really funny?
1: What?
2: I'm going to tell you something.
1: Okay.
2: In April, which was before
1: Poppy G
2: passed away, there was no grieving, and I got it done.
1: And I didn't notice.
2: And I came in here, you didn't notice, because you're always too busy taking selfies and doing dances on TikTok and all that sort of stuff. So I actually have gone, it was March. It was March.
1: Did
2: just
1: you
2: before
1: notice?
2: I went to the football.
0: I didn't even notice yesterday.
2: Yeah.
1: Oh, so it wasn't until I said, have you done something to your hair?
2: Yes. And I must admit, when you did notice, because I thought I've gotten away with it, but I sat up. I must have sat under the light or something just as you saw it, because it just like dawned on you really quickly. Mm. So it must have just picked up in the light. But anyway.
0: Nathan from sales was in here too, and he noticed straight away.
2: Mm. Well, he noticed because she just said it.
0: Oh, dear, right.
2: Yeah, that's okay. That'll
1: Lucy,
2: give it
1: did
2: away.
1: You notice?
3: I missed it.
2: Yeah, good on you, Lucy. I knew you could.
1: Can you see
2: I
1: it from
2: rely
1: the back?
2: On
1: can you.
2: You
1: see the streaks from the back there? Oh, yeah, a little bit.
3: Mm.
2: It's just subtle, like, it's just like a little...
1: As a brick.
2: It's a little warmth. Hey, listen, subtle as a brick. You didn't notice for 4 hours.
0: That's a good point.
2: Yeah, like 4 hours and a whole other time you didn't never notice before.
1: Do you know what I noticed?
2: So if it's as subtle as a brick,
1: I noticed it in the beginning. Okay, I've got to tell you the truth.
2: Right.
1: And this is going to sound mean. But well, I noticed.
2: Hang on, there's
1: it.
2: A disclaimer. Well, she's just going to be mean.
1: No, because
2: right?
1: I noticed at the beginning, and then I thought, has he gone grey all of a sudden? And then I thought, is that what happens when you're really sad?
0: I'm still not sure you've done it, if I'm honest.
1: And then I went, no, they're not grey. They're a bit yellowy.
2: No, this.
1: And
2: is...
1: so then I spent honestly about an hour going, do I bring it up?
2: You didn't.
1: Do I
2: know
1: say
2: for an
1: something?
2: Hour.
1: No, and then
2: you didn't know for
1: then
2: an hour.
1: You went out to get your coffee, and that's when I noticed the back.
2: Right.
1: And the back had all the streaks. I'm like, he's had his hair streaked.
2: Yeah, I'm going to Africa. I'm going to try and blend into the bushes like a leopard.
1: That's what the back looks like. It's a bit patchy. You need to talk to them about that. Anyway, what's the deal? Why are you doing it?
2: I just wanted to freshen up.
1: Okay.
2: And it's my eyebrow colour. It's not that, like I was a blonde kid growing up.
1: Yeah.
2: So it feels, if I get a little highlight or whatever, it's not a big deal. Like it's not a big contrast.
1: It feels a bit like kind of 80s, 90s throwback.
2: Yeah.
1: Like Warwick Kappa. Type.
2: I think that's a bad.
1: And you're even growing
2: impression.
1: A bit of mullet as well. Oh my God, you're regressing back to the good times.
2: I was. The 80s were a good time for me.
1: I've just worked it out while you're doing it. All right, I want to open
2: you
1: up the
2: you
1: phones.
2: You haven't worked it out. I've also had that haircut since the start of the year.
1: No, I brought it up at the beginning. I said, are you growing a mullet again?
2: It's not a mullet. It's just a bit fuller at the back.
1: You call it what you want. I'll say what
2: it's
1: I
2: not
1: say.
2: Even close to
1: I want to open up the phones. Are there any men out there in their 50s still getting their hair streaked? Is it be? Oh,
2: would you say
1: another,
2: streaked or highlighted?
1: This is another
2: What's
1: reason why you're doing it. It's because you've got hair.
2: I've got an option.
1: Your mate
2: and
1: don't.
2: The other thing is,
1: I saw the funeral photos. All of them are struggling. You looked good.
2: I just want to make it clear. It's nothing to do with grief. It's choice. And as long as Ange likes it, which she does,
0: all good.
2: I'm all good.
0: 5571 1029. Are you still doing this, streaking your hair in your 50s as a male?
2: I did it in honour of Shane Warne, okay?
0: If you get involved in this chat, you could score a gold family pass.
1: If no one calls, it's just you.
0: You could score yourself a Goldfeather pass. See the Titans play
2: Someone
0: Manly
2: ring up, please.
0: This Sunday.
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6: The M1 is a little slow northbound, Helensvale through to Ormo, also through the Yatla to Slacks Creek stretch. Local roads around the Gold Coast, they're flowing nicely. No dramas at this stage. We'll check it again in about 15 minutes. If you do spot anything, call the traffic hotline 55192275. Gold Coast weather today, nice and sunny, top of 23 degrees. At the Seaway right now, it's 10 degrees.
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0: It's Gaylee and Emily Jade on 102.9 Hot Tomato, and Gaylee and Emily Jade's Double Nothing Kids Edition is back after 7 o'clock this morning. It is Teen Tuesday today, so 13 to 17. 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
1: I feel like Gaylee's going through his midlife crisis. He streaked his hair a la kind of 80s style. Looks good. I'm not criticising.
2: 80s was probably a little bit heavier.
1: Was it?
2: Yeah, yeah. Not as just a dash.
1: Okay.
2: It's just a little sun kiss there, EJ.
1: Look at him go. How would you describe it?
2: I did have heavier back in the 80s when everyone got it done.
1: Yeah, exactly.
2: Yeah, I feel like I'm getting Brownlow votes if I've got the blonde.
1: So we just want to know.
2: Get a bit noticed.
1: Are you 50 plus and you still streaking your hair? What's going on out there?
2: This is quite funny. We've got Pete from Pimpamar on the line and he's bald, mate. What do you do? Paint your head, mate?
3: No, I do my back, mate. No, I've got a friend of mine who, since about 2010, right, he's been streaking his hair since 2010. He's now heading towards 60, and he still streaks his hair. And we call him Wawa Knee. Wawa Knee!
1: Oh, my gosh. Do I have permission to use that on Gaylee?
2: No, come up with a fresh one.
1: Yes. It's Wawa Knee and Emily Jade.
2: You can do better than that. Good one, though, Pete. What's ironic is, and this is actually a little bit concerning, but when you made me tint my eyebrows, it was Pete that came in with me as the listener.
4: Support.
2: That was for Eastwav, though, yeah. So it was for charity. And yeah. It was probably,
1: and it looked really nice.
2: Probably the worst decision I ever made,
1: well,
2: ever.
1: Eastwav are coming in a little moment to have a chat, so maybe they can encourage you to do it again.
2: I'm never doing that again.
1: We've got Marnie from Coomera. So your partner streaks his hair.
5: He does, and he, to help you out, Gaylee, he's 77.
1: Oh, wow. So you've got a long life ahead of you streaking your hair, Gaylee.
2: Yeah,
1: your hairdresser's just gone cha-ching.
2: If I feel like it. You know, that's the beauty of doing things like this.
1: Especially
2: you can
1: with
2: just
1: short
2: do
1: hair.
2: What you want.
4: How much did it cost?
2: It just cost me $50.
4: That's giving it away, really, isn't it?
1: It really is. That's about a man's haircut anyway, isn't it? Oh, okay, righto.
2: Yeah, yeah.
1: And Marnie, why does he streak his hair? Is it because he can, because he's 77 with hair? Like, is it a bit of a flex?
5: Oh, yeah, he's got lots of hair, but he's trying to hide the greys, so it's not really helping a lot.
2: And I must say, I just did it by choice. I just wanted to brighten up a little bit.
1: So you're not hiding greys?
2: No, well, I've had the same speckles through the last 5 years, but I'm not necessarily getting beaten by the grey just yet.
1: Mm. No, you're not. I can attest to that.
2: Time will come, though. Everyone gets a turn.
1: And Marnie, what does his mate say? Nothing?
5: No, we all just laugh behind his back.
2: Marnie, you are no help. Marnie, you can all go and get stuff.
4: Marnie, a gold belly pass.
2: No, don't
4: you.
2: Give it to her.
4: Yeah, no,
2: she'll be talking behind my back.
4: You can go to the footy this Sunday, SeaBus Super Stadium, Titans versus Eagles, 2 p.m. Get your tickets now at ticketmaster.com.au. 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
9: The M1 is under speed northbound, Helensvale through to Pimpama. Southbound is flowing really nicely though. Driving into Brizzy, slow through Yatala up to Slacks Creek. Local roads around the Gold Coast, they are looking good. No major issues to report on. If you do spot anything though, call the traffic hotline on 5519 2275.
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9: It's 7:01. Hi, I'm Lucy Knight. Two people have been charged after a woman was threatened at gunpoint in a frightening home invasion on the northern Gold Coast, while another two offenders remain on the run. The gang of four stormed the woman's home on Seashell Avenue in Coomera at around 11 a.m. yesterday before stealing her jewellery, electronic items and car. Police since managing to track down two of the alleged offenders, a 45-year-old man and a 44-year-old woman, who both front court today charged with several offences. A young pedestrian has been killed in a shocking hit and run in Logan. The 20-year-old was struck by a car in Greenbank at around 8:45 last night. He suffered critical injuries and died at the scene. The driver and occupants of the vehicle left him for dead, with a police manhunt underway to track them down. The entertainment world is mourning beloved actor Sam Neill following his sudden death at the age of 78. Nicole Kidman has described him as one of the greats. Peaky Blinders co-star Cillian Murphy says he admired and adored Sam, while Russell Crowe says he was an inspiration. Aussie actor Magda Sabansky says it's devastating news, especially given he was cancer-free.
11: He was just a one-off, such a talented, classy, beautiful, wry, warm human being. Really lovely man.
9: And some good news out of Paradise Country with a positive health update on Australia's favourite Tasmanian devil. Mary is continuing to improve following her two-week-long stint in the wild, with the team saying she's now eating a steady diet of kangaroo and chicken meat and getting physiotherapy. She remains off exhibit as she continues to recover. to sport. Nathan Cleary is focusing on what his future holds. The Panther star has been linked to a switch to European rugby once his contract is up at the end of next year, a move that'd bring him closer to his Matilda star partner, Mary Fowler. But Cleary's told Nine his passion for rugby league remains strong.
12: I've always said, like, rugby league's been my passion. I've loved it as long as I can remember, so I think it's always going to be there as a desire for me.
9: Alex Diminor has risen to a career-high ranking, the Demon now world number 5, becoming just the 7th Aussie to enter the elite group. It comes amid exciting personal news for the tennis star, marrying British tennis player Katie Bolter in a secret ceremony in England. We'll take a look at Gold Coast weather next.
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9: To the weather, sunny today, top of 23 degrees. Sunny again tomorrow morning with the chance of a late shower and 21 degrees. Then we've got plenty of wet weather on the way. Up to 50 millimetres of rain is forecast across Thursday and Friday, another 35 over the weekend. At the Seaway right now, it is 11 degrees. The Gold Coast's biggest staycay giveaway is back. We've got your staycays at some of the Gold Coast's best hotels and resorts. 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
1: It's Teen Tuesday today, so we need the teens to call through. So if you're in between the ages of 13 and 17, then you can play. Can't be 18.
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1: Mm, true. 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
4: Hi, I'm Jasmine and I'm 10 from Rabina. My question is, what is the name of a fish?
3: So name a type of fish.
1: Oh, anything. So you could just say like goldfish or coral trout or
2: barracuda.
1: Brim. 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
2: Don't know why. 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
3: Barramundi.
2: Barramundi, yeah.
1: There's so many
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3: 5571 1029 is the number to call if you're between the ages of 13 and 17. Keep getting questions right. 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Gayleigh and Emily Jade's Double Nothing Kid Edition next on 1029 Hot Tomato. Elizabeth.

0: Gailey and Emily Jade on 102.9 Hot Tomato. It is 10 to past 7 coming up in the next 15 minutes each. What have we got?
1: Going to catch up with the guys from eSwab. Now, that's the youth charity that we helped 2 years ago, was it, Gailey? With the Gailey to the Rescue.
2: Now.
1: We slept at, you slept at Pack Fair in the tiny homes they build. 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
2: All right, we've got Millie, who is 14 from Southport, goes to Southport High, grade 7, and wants to win $160 to shop. And she's got hobbies, netball. That's more than a hobby. That's serious sport.
1: Mm.
2: Good
1: How
2: on
1: are
2: you, Millie.
7: Hi, I'm good, thank you.
1: That's great. All right. So what do you want to buy?
7: I don't know. Well, I'm also going to Japan next year, so I just want to, like, save for that.
1: Good idea. You can go and do all the vintage shopping over there. It's so fun. Alrighty, let's do this.
0: All right, Billy, you've got 5 seconds to answer each question. We must take your first answer. If you keep getting questions right, we'll keep doubling your money. You can take it at any time, but if you get a question wrong, you lose it all and no help from anyone in the background. Answer all the questions on your own, okay?
7: Okay.
1: Here we go. So Jasmine, who's 10 from Ravina, asked this. Name a type of fish.
7: Clownfish.
8: Well done. Hey, you got $5.
2: Would you like to play for $10?
7: Yes, please.
2: Which American pop star released the album 1989?
7: Taylor Swift.
8: Hey, good job. You got $10.
1: Said like a Swiftie. Would you like to go for $20?
7: Yes, please.
1: How many rings are there on the Olympic flag?
7: Five.
8: Awesome job. That's $20.
2: Millie, you're going to play for $40 by doubling.
7: Yes.
2: What is the largest animal in the world?
7: Blue whale.
8: Well done, you have $40.
1: Well done. Do you want to go for $80?
7: Yes, please.
1: Okay. Which streaming service created the series Stranger Things?
7: Netflix.
8: Oh my God, you got $80.
2: Jeez, you're going quickly, Millie. Mm. You're doing really well. Would you like to double it and play for $160?
7: Yes, please.
2: Which continent is the Sahara Desert located on?
7: Africa.
1: You are a very smart 14-year-old. I'm loving this. All right, do you want to go for $320?
7: Yes, please.
1: What natural disaster is measured with the Richter scale? Ooh.
7: Earthquake.
8: Oh. Booyah, you won $320.
2: Nice work there,
1: my
2: Millie.
1: My goodness, you're just cruising. You're the smartest teen we've had.
2: Now, you've got $320. You can keep that. You can take it, spend it up, do whatever you want with it, or you could
9: double it, double it, double it.
7: No, I'll take it, thanks.
1: Oh, I was loving this.
2: Did you get spooked by the Richter scale a little bit?
7: Yeah.
1: Do you want to know what the $640 question was?
7: Yeah.
2: See if you can answer it, okay?
1: How many bones are in the human body?
7: 266.
1: Oh.
5: Nothing.
2: It's 206.
1: Yeah, I thought you nearly had it.
2: Same.
0: Hey, don't worry about it. $320 is all yours, Millie. Yours. Well done.
7: Thank you.
0: Yay. Excellent work. And Double Nothing Kids Edition back 7 o'clock tomorrow morning.
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12: Got some delays on the M1 southbound through Coomera down to Arundel. Northbound is under speed, Helensvale to Pimpama, and then also further north from Ormo through to Slacks Creek in Logan. Local roads around the Gold Coast are all flowing nicely. No dramas. We'll check in again in about 15 minutes. If you do spot anything, call the traffic hotline on 5519 2275. Gold Coast weather today, sunny with a top of 23 degrees at the Seaway. Right now it's 11 degrees.
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0: Charlie Jade on 102.9 Hot Tomato, and we have the biggest Stay-Kay giveaway. It's a Stay-Kay every day, and after 7:30 this morning, you have your chance to win. You got one night at the QT Ocean View Suite or QT Cabin, including daily breakfast for two.
1: A QT Cabin? Mm. Oh my gosh, they are the QTs.
0: Pre-dinner cocktails at Stingray and dinner for two.
2: That's up the top, isn't it?
1: Yeah.
0: Bizarre.
1: They're the little cabins at the top of the roof. They're so cute.
0: Yep. So you can win all that after 7:30 this morning.
2: Jeez, this station just never ceases to amaze me on what it gives away.
1: Yep.
2: Love it.
1: Thank you, Gold Coast.
2: Look, the other day, I'm not going to lie, I was a little bit shocked, but when we went out with Surprise of Origin, for tickets for Origin, with thanks to TPIL Lawyers, and we went out with James, we were giving these tickets out to our prize winners, and I got out of the car, the Hot Tomato car, and I was under a tree, and I got shat on by a bird.
1: A magpie.
2: A magpie pooped on me.
1: There was like three or four in the tree.
2: I know, they saw me. And I don't know why they would poop on a brother. Like, you know what I mean? Like,
1: it's meant to be good luck.
2: I'm part of the nest.
1: It's good luck, buddy.
2: In the song, it's side by side, we stick together. Well, they didn't stick together. They didn't have my back.
1: Birds of a feather didn't flock together.
2: No. So anyway, it went on my back and on the back of my neck. And I was positive about it. I turned it around and I said, well, that means we might win on the weekend
1: because
2: it's
1: did.
2: A magpie. And we won. We held
0: Collingwood
2: on.
0: You're
2: we
0: speaking of.
2: Yes. Mm. The magpies. Anyway, but unfortunately, this is news to hand the last couple of weeks, is that bird flu has actually come to Australia.
1: As by a bird.
2: And you know, they're worried about like zoos and things like that where you could pick up the bird flu. So I'm just putting it out there. If I start behaving a little bit, if I start behaving a bit,
1: I'll think nothing of it.
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4: I saw some really cute little clips today of Sabrina Carpenter and Taylor Swift. 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
4: Yes.
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6: She must have been. 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
4: She's so teeny tiny, Sabrina Carpenter. 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A real woman.
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8: The M1 is under speed southbound Coomera through to Arundel, also northbound Patchy through Oxenford up to Pimpamar, then also slow Ormo all the way through to Slacks Creek and Logan. Local roads though, they appear to be flowing nicely at this stage, no major issues, but if you do spot anything, call the traffic hotline 55192275. We'll check it again in about 15 minutes.
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8: It's 7:30. Hi, I'm Lucy Knight. A major search is underway in Logan after a pedestrian was left for dead in a shocking hit and run. A 20-year-old man was struck by a car in Greenbank around 8:45 last night, with the driver and passengers of the vehicle involved taking off. The young man was unable to be revived and died at the scene. A man and woman will face court today over a terrifying home invasion in Coomera. Four people stormed a home on Seashell Avenue around 11 a.m. yesterday before threatening a woman inside and stealing her jewellery, electronics and car. A 45-year-old man and a 44-year-old woman were tracked down later in the day, while the other two offenders remain on the run. The CEO of SeaWorld Helicopters is expected to give more evidence at the Brisbane Coroner's Court today, looking into the 2023 tragedy on the Gold Coast that claimed four lives. Brett Newman yesterday telling the court pilot Ashley Jenkinson was totally distracted and failed to check the airspace before the fatal collision. And the Gold Coast continues to lead the state for unit sales. Surfers Paradise was the top suburb for sales in Queensland in the last quarter, with Broadbeach, Robina, Main Beach and Southport rounding out the top five. Infotrack's Lee Bailey says it's another solid result for the city.
9: The Gold Coast remains Queensland's strongest apartment market, with six suburbs featuring in the top 10 for unit sales. Surfers Paradise continues to lead, holding the number one position for five consecutive quarters.
8: To sport, the Wallabies say the door is open for Jerome Luai to play in next year's Rugby World Cup before joining Papua New Guinea in 2028. The West Tigers star is on the open market after being given an early release by the club. The boss of Rugby Australia says they want to create an environment that attracts the best talent, and the door's open for those who want to experience it. We'll check the latest Gold Coast weather next.
10: There's major track closures continuing until 19 July on the Gold Coast and Beenleigh lines, with buses replacing trains. Plan ahead at translink.com.au.
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8: to the weather. Sunny today, top of 23 degrees. Sunny again tomorrow morning with a chance of a late shower and 21 degrees. Then we've got a fair bit of rain on the cards, up to 50 millimetres forecast across Thursday and Friday, then another 35 millimetres over the weekend. At the Seaway right now, it's 11 degrees, but it does only feel like 7 degrees. 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Keep getting the questions right. We'll keep doubling the money. Gayleigh and Emily Jade's Double or Nothing, only on 102.9 Hot Tomato.
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11: Oh, good one today.
12: QT.
11: Yeah, this is fun because you can stay, you know, in just one of the beautiful ocean view rooms or one of the cabins at the top.
12: Mm.
11: If you've never seen the cabins up the top, that is a real experience, a luxurious stay. Mm. It's got a
12: I haven't done that. Have you done it?
11: I did. When it first launched, I got invited to go and influence there. So there's a reel out there somewhere that I made. But basically, they've got this lovely fire pit on the roof that they light up for all the people in the cabins. It's, you know, 360 views. It's beautiful.
12: What a great idea.
11: They had like yoga on the roof in the morning. But the cabins are cute. They've got a tiny little kitchen and a tiny little bathroom and then the bed. It's like a tiny home like they built for Eastwell.
12: It's so good.
11: That are coming up. It's exactly a little tiny home but on the roof. So that would be a real experience. But then, of course, nothing beats an ocean view. So you get to choose.
13: Plus you get brekkie, you get two pre-dinner cocktails and dinner.
11: Oh, stop it.
12: Yeah, that's a good one, isn't it?
11: It's a price and a half.
12: Really?
11: All right. Okay, we've got Nikita from Upper Coomera. You've never stayed at the QT before.

0: 20 odd years.
1: So you guys, probably, yeah. Or I might just take my husband.
2: Well, you could always take someone else and make it special. Yeah.
0: Girls night or take the husband, I don't know yet.
3: It's a tricky one. All right.
4: It'd be a good night. You get to say one night of the QT in the Ocean View suite or the cabin. 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
3: Bazaar.
4: Bazaar.
3: Which, by the way, is reopened because it's shut because of Cyclone Alfred.
2: Yeah, it's famous.
3: It got damaged and it's back, guys, so get there.
4: Well done. Good on you, Nikita. And more chances to win across the day. The guys from Eastwell, we're in next.
3: Yeah, we're going to catch up with Joseph and hear about this amazing grant and what they're going to do with it.
4: It's 102.9. Hot tomato.

0: Gaylee and Emily Jade on 102.9 Hot Tomato at 8 o'clock this morning. Gaylee and Emily Jade's Double or Nothing is back. Keep getting questions right. We'll keep doubling your money. And today is Two Chance Tuesday, so you do get a second life.
1: Now, ladies and gentlemen,
2: we have a very special guest here in the studio.
3: Allow me the pleasure of introducing you to...
4: It's nice to meet you.
5: Hello!
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5: Joseph from Eastwell.
7: Good morning, good morning.
5: Oh, my God. You've got so much to share with the Gold Coast. We're all invested in Eastwell since Gaylee's to the rescue and living at Pacific Fair, which was wonderful. But you brought a friend to introduce us to as well.
7: Yeah, Uncle Jace, he can introduce himself, mate.
8: Morning, everybody. My name is Uncle Jace. I'm the program lead at Eastwell. So basically, I just make sure everything's functioning day to day. Run it by Uncle Jace, who doesn't get mad at me. and also the mental health aspect of it as well.
5: Now, it's important for you to

0: be here because you are indicative of how well eSwab's now going. You can employ people, Joseph.
1: Absolutely. We've taken some of those responsibilities off our shoulders and being able to grow our team, and that's always sort of been a barrier for us. Our small team was always sort of three of us, Camille, Uncle Steve and myself, and now we've grown a team of eight.
0: Oh, wow.
1: So it's very exciting.
2: Yeah. So tell us how that's happened, because obviously a couple of years back we were raising funds, but then you had someone that actually gifted some help as well.
1: The biggest issue was we always had to apply for grants every 12 months and they were never guaranteed. We've never been shy to toot our own horns and explain what we've always been able to achieve within our space. And the government have come on board and actually given us $3 million investment, which is now going to help us over the next 3 years, help 75 young people. And that the whole purpose of this type of money is to make sure that we intervene early. But that responsibility is something that we take on our shoulders. We are absolutely going to give back to the community, but more than anything, make sure that our young people don't head down to the road where we then need to rehabilitate them. We're going to make sure we intervene early, make the right choices and put that effort in now and providing them with 12 months of support.
0: Now, we all met Ari in our journey and he is doing so well. For those that might be new listeners, when Gailey was sleeping at Pacific Fair for the whole week in the tiny homes you guys build, we met a young lad who was going through your program and now he's on the right path because of you guys.
1: Yeah, absolutely. Look, he lived up on our property for 12 months in one of our tiny homes that Gailey slept in. This young man now has his own 3-bedroom house. Wow. He is also the youth parliament member for Woodridge. He's now a qualified youth worker at the Logan Acute Mental Health Ward, giving back using his lived experiences to young people that live the same path that he has. So he's one of many success stories and a big reason as to why we also now have the investment from government.
0: It's so important for these young people to learn that their dopamine and their value sometimes comes from the terrible groups they're with, and they can get all of that by being around good groups of people. And that's what you do now, Jace.
3: It is what I do, and a big part of, I guess, my role is, like I said before, the mental health aspect of it. I've just finished my diploma in counselling, so it's good for my own lived experiences. I get to teach these young kids. A big thing I love about this program especially is we've actually got young women, young girls on this program. It's a, sort of I know it's big brother, but big sister as well in this program. And I think it's a bit of a different energy being around young girls. You know, that they sort of bring a bit of a healing and a calmness to the space, and a definitely a different challenge to a very, very challenging young woman.
2: When was the pivotal moment where you said, I've got to change or else I'm in strife?
3: I mean, I don't look it, but I'm 36, so it was probably I was about 30 when I turned my life around. I went through depression, sort of was on medication, suicidal, all that sort of stuff. I like everybody else, got to a point where I felt like enough was enough and I needed a change. And that was sort of when I started doing a bit of men's work and getting to know myself. And that was actually like Josie, when I actually bumped into him the first time we held one of our men's workshops at the original eSwab Chibble. We're actually just looking at the pictures out there. It was 5 years ago.
2: Oh, wow.
3: So it was crazy, crazy times.
2: But even 5 years ago, where you are today, that's 5 years, you've fitted a lot in to 5 years, you guys.
1: The scary thing is we are just warming up. We've set a solid foundation with our track record. We know what we can achieve, and we did that on the smell of an oily rag. Now we have the opportunity to really excel and help so many more young people, so it's exciting.
0: Well, look, we love you. We're always here to support you and anything that you need. Thank you for sharing your journey with us always.
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7: M1 is a bit of a mess this morning, particularly on the northern end. It is slow southbound Pimpama through to Gavin, also through the Carrara stretch. Northbound is clear until you hit Oxenford. It is really congested through to Pimpama and then again Ormo all the way up through to Slacks Creek and Logan. Local roads, they're flowing pretty nicely. No major issues or crashes to report on. If you do spot anything though, call the traffic hotline 55192275. Gold Coast weather today, sunny with a top of 23 degrees. At the Seaway right now, it's 11 degrees.
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0: Gayly and Emily Jade on 102.9 Hot Tomato, and Gayly and Emily Jade's Double Nothing is coming up after 8 o'clock this morning. Some sad news, though, overnight and yesterday.
1: Oh, just devastated to hear that we've lost Sam Neill, 78, suddenly, and cancer-free. So he had cancer and quietly announced that he had gone through that battle privately and that he was okay. And I think some of it was while he was here on the coast he was filming. And I don't know if that film's come out yet, so there might be some films and
2: I hope it's yet to
1: released
2: come out.
1: Posthumously.
2: Yeah, we get to see it.
1: Oh, absolutely. And I just want everyone to go and watch Hunt for the Wilder People over this weekend. If you haven't seen it, like Jake hasn't seen it, and I'm making him watch the trailer, and it's like honestly one of the greatest films of all time.
2: No, I still don't think he wants to see
3: it. No, I didn't even heard of it before this.
1: Yeah, well, it was released a decade ago, and so, you know, you're young. But I've got a little bit of the trailer for you. It's just one of the most funniest, heartfelt films ever if you've never seen it. It's about a foster kid in New Zealand, and he gets given to Sam Neill and Sam Neill's girlfriend, and then she passes away, so he's got to care for it.
2: And he's a gruff bushman.
1: Yeah, and then they kind of run away together and then have this unlikely beautiful friendship and create family. It's just the funniest, most beautiful story.
4: So what do we do now?
5: We run. No, we don't need to run.
4: Oh, yeah. This is fast walk.
5: Gonna be rough. No huts, no tents, real bush life. And if you play up, I'd dump you.
4: Okay, Uncle.
5: I'd still prefer if you don't call me Uncle.
1: Just even hearing it,
2: their chemistry
1: so
2: was great and probably worthy, to be honest, of another movie.
1: Oh, I would have liked a part
2: chemistry
1: two.
2: Chemistry-wise,
1: yeah,
2: know.
1: They had to go on the run again for something.
2: Yeah.
1: And so, yeah, well, that's not going to happen now, sadly.
2: No, no.
1: But we're all, I just don't think we can talk about Sam Neill enough, to be honest. He was just the most beautiful human, and all of the messages coming out from all of the celebrities, from, you know, Nicole Kidman on, just saying how beautiful
2: Jimmy
1: he was.
2: Jimmy Barnes too.
1: Well, Jimmy Barnes' story is that when Jimmy had cancer, Sam went and sat with him, and then when Sam got cancer, you know, Jimmy went and sat with him. So they had a beautiful friendship, healing each other. But there are many other celebrities that have these quiet stories, Gayly. They'll all come out of how he's helped them. He just had a kind heart. And I've got this beautiful grab. It's from one of the ABC shows recently. And he was asked about some advice from his parents, and it really affected him.
2: Yeah.
1: We've had to edit it down. It takes him a lot to answer something that he learned from his parents, and I think there's something in it for all of us today.
4: What is the best lesson you learned from your parents?
6: Wow, that's a really interesting question. I think there were... I don't know why that question has moved me so much, but it has. My parents were of the generation that went through a lot of things, but they were very stoic people. And I'd had a year at university where I'd done bugger all. It came to exam time. It got me very anxious. Anyway, I got home and Mum said, "How are you, darling?" And I said, "Oh, Mum, I think I'm having a breakdown and I've got exams in a couple of weeks and I don't know how I'm going to go." And she just looked at me and she said, "Well, you're just going to have to pull yourself together, aren't you?" It's a tough lesson, but it's a good one.
1: His family would be loving all of this and everyone sharing their beautiful thoughts. So that's a show called The Assembly, and you can watch it on ABC iView.
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1: you're
2: it out.
1: Having moments like me and just wanting to absorb all of Sam Neill, Vale Sam Neill.
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18: M1 is a bit of a nightmare this morning. Southbound congested, Pimpamar through to Mullandina and also through the Carrara stretch. Northbound, it is nice and clear until you hit about Oxenford, where there's congestion all the way through to Pimpamar, and then Ormo is very slow right through to Woodridge in Logan. Local roads, it is looking a little heavy. Bermuda Street from around about the Mercury Street intersection up through to Ashmore Road. But apart from that, no major issues or crashes to report on. We'll check in again in about 15 minutes. If you do spot anything, call the traffic hotline 5519-2275.
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18: It's just gone 8 o'clock. Hi, I'm Lucy Knight. A northern Gold Coast suburb has been rocked by a terrifying broad daylight home invasion. A gang of 4 people, including one armed with a gun, stormed a Coomera home around 11 a.m. yesterday, threatening a 36-year-old woman before stealing her jewellery, electronics and SUV. A 45-year-old man and a 44-year-old woman are facing court today, charged over the incident, but a manhunt is still underway for 2 other suspects who remain on the run. A massive manhunt is underway this morning following a deadly hit and run in Logan. A 20-year-old man was killed after he was struck by a vehicle at Greenbank last night. The driver and passengers fled the scene before emergency crews arrived, with the search ongoing. Queensland police say there's less e-bikes and e-scooters on our roads in the wake of new laws kicking in. Police now have the power to seize and destroy illegal devices and give out massive fines for things like not wearing a helmet, drink riding, or using a phone while riding. Assistant Commissioner Rhys Wildman's told Seven the crackdown is already working.
21: As soon as these laws came in, and just 13 days ago, we've seen a huge reduction in the number of these devices visibly on our roads. And in fact, we're seeing young people now off e-mobility devices and riding bicycles and wearing helmets, which is a huge win for our Queensland community.
18: Oil prices have surged again in the wake of the US resuming its blockade of the Strait of Hormuz. US President Donald Trump is demanding ships passing through pay tolls to the United States. And Mary the Tasmanian Devil is improving in her long road to recovery from spending 2 weeks in the wild after escaping Paradise Country. Mary's team has provided a health update, saying she's now on a steady diet and getting physiotherapy. She's yet to return to her exhibit at the Oxenford Wildlife Park. To sport, a huge blow for the Melbourne Storm. The club's confirmed star 5'8" Cam Munster will have to undergo surgery after suffering a knee injury. It's expected to rule him out for the next 4 to 6 weeks. And the Gold Coast Suns appear to be firming on its refusal to trade Bailey Humphrey. Amid reports, Ben King will be leaving the club. King has been linked to a move to Hawthorn in a surprising backflip after he was earlier this year expected to sign a 2-year contract extension to stay on the Gold Coast. We'll check the latest Gold Coast weather and surf conditions with Tara next.
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23: It's looking pretty well flat on the Gold Coast this morning. That swell's only hitting about half a metre. And beautiful and clean conditions with westerly winds, only due to pick up to about 15 knots. So perfect conditions for a paddleboard or kayak. If you are really keen for a paddle this morning, it will be those southern swell magnets and across the border. And just hitting that high tide now with a low tide at midday and 21 in the water. Have a great morning, and Liz Cantor will check back this afternoon at 3 p.m.
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18: To the weather, sunny across the coast today, heading for a top of 23 degrees. Sunny tomorrow morning with a possible late shower, top of 21. Then quite heavy rain on the cards for the coast, up to 50 millimetres forecast across Thursday and Friday. Then another 35 over the weekend. At the Seaway right now, it's 13 degrees. The Gold Coast's biggest staycay giveaway is back. We've got your staycays at some of the Gold Coast's best hotels and resorts. 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

0: Double or Nothing, it's the place to go, and today is Two Chance Tuesday, so you get a second bite of the cherry.
1: Only once though, so if you get one wrong, you get another go, and then, you know, that's a good way to kind of grab that cash if you lose your confidence.
0: Yeah, just get out and run.
2: Because if you're going to get another one wrong, then you're out.
1: Mm-hmm.
2: See you later.
1: Bye-bye now.
2: 5571-1029 is the number to call. Keep getting questions right. 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

0: Alrighty, it's time. Two Chance Tuesday.
1: Playing with James from Currumbin today. You are a lawyer. You want to win everything. That sounds like a lawyer.
2: Yeah, it is. I'm not a very good one, though, so, you know.
1: Don't say that. You're live on air. You want business.
0: How long have you been a lawyer for, James?
2: I'm actually in my first year.
1: Okay, so you've got time to improve.
2: Yeah.
0: And what do you specialise in?
2: General insurance.
1: Oh, what does that mean?
2: Anytime someone hurts themselves and an insurer gets involved, that's where we step in.
1: Okay, righto. Well, James, get better at it. Let's do
3: best of luck, James. You got 5 seconds to answer each question. We must take your first answer. If you keep getting questions right, we'll keep doubling your money. You can take it at any time. But if you get a question wrong, you get nothing. No help from anyone in the background, except for today. We get a second chance Tuesday, two chance Tuesday today. So if you do get a question wrong, you get another life, but only one extra life. All right?
2: Great.
1: Okay, here we go.
0: Good luck, James.
1: James from Currumbin, the not very good lawyer. First question is this. What is 2 times 15?
2: 30.
1: Well done. $50.
0: We didn't even get the buzzer going.
1: I know.
0: That's how quick he was.
1: Too quick for 2 Chance Tuesday.
0: That's all right. Would you like to double and play for $100?
2: Let's double it.
0: In which Gold Coast suburb will you find Australia Fair Shopping Centre?
2: Southport.
1: $100. Amazing. Would you like to go for $200?
2: Let's go for $200.
1: True or false? Rome is the capital of Italy.
2: True.
4: $200.
0: Do you want to double up and play for $400?
2: Let's double up.
0: What is the name of Mickey Mouse's pet dog?
2: Pluto.
4: $400.
1: Let's go for $800. Are you keen?
2: I'm keen.
1: Okay. Who was the winner of the very first Australian Idol?
2: Guy Sebastian.
4: $800.
1: Okay, you're saying you're not a good lawyer, but just, you're super smart.
0: Just cruising, James. Yeah. You're going to take all our money like you do
2: with
0: everyone
2: else. Don't
0: worry,
2: I'm going to blow it.
1: Come on, no, don't say that. Be positive. $1,600. We don't do this often. But this is the second time this week if you take it on board.
3: Mm.
1: So what do you want to do, James?
0: Yeah, you get another chance anyway. Right, for $1,600, here we go. Mark Carney is Prime Minister of which country?
2: Mark Carney.
0: Quick.
2: Canada.
3: Oh, my God.
1: He is. Did you guess that?
2: It was an educated guess.
1: Yes.
2: It just, yeah, look, it was luck, let's be honest.
3: You did well.
1: Well done,
0: Well, with the name Mark Carney, you would say that he's a Western country leader.
2: And so he's definitely Prime Minister of Commonwealth,
0: True. So, but that's the quick thinking.
1: Well done. Of Commonwealth, that was the key.
3: Yeah, that's a
1: good
3: one.
1: You are smart, James. You're full of it.
0: Okay, so here, $1,600 is yours to have.
1: Yes.
0: Or you could...
1: Double it. You haven't used your 2 chance yet for the $3,200. You'll be our first person this year to go for it and win it.
2: Yeah, let's go for it.
1: Okay. Here we go. For $3,200, what is the name to describe a word, phrase, or sequence that reads the same forwards and backwards?
2: It's a palindrome.
4: $3,200.
1: Yes, you need English to be a good lawyer, so well done.
0: Okay, so I object.
1: James, you've won $3,200. You're officially our biggest winner for 2026.
3: Mm,
1: and probably 2025 as well. Maybe 2024.
0: You can make it bigger because there's $6,400 on the line if you wish to double it.
3: Yeah, and you still have your second chance.
1: Yes.
2: Yeah, I'm gonna cash out. I'm not that smart. I'm going to cash out.
1: James, you've got imposter syndrome. We need to work on that with you. Oh, okay.
0: I think you are smart by pulling out.
1: Do you?
0: Yeah.
1: Okay.
2: Yeah, I agree, Gailey. I agree.
1: Okay.
2: Yeah.
1: Let's see, though. We have to ask him.
3: Yeah, ask him.
2: Yeah.
1: Okay. For $6,400, in which year was the Eiffel Tower completed?
2: Oh, 18... 92. I got no idea. There okay. we go. I'm glad I cashed out.
1: That's okay.
3: You weren't far away.
1: You weren't far away. I'm not going to give the answer. So the second question, because you had two chances, would have been this. Which city was host to the 2002 Commonwealth Games?
2: Manchester.
3: Oh, it was Manchester.
0: Oh, my God, James, you would have won
1: $6,400. You're not as smart.
0: But, hey, listen.
2: I'm the self-fulfilling prophecy. I knew this would happen.
0: Listen, mate, $3,200,
1: well
0: not to
1: done.
0: Be sneezed James. At. You have just won on Double or Nothing, and it is our record for a long time.
1: Our boss is going to the
2: Thank
1: bank.
2: Thank you, guys.
3: Congratulations, James in Currumbin, Double or Nothing, back 8 o'clock tomorrow.
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7: We've got a fair bit of congestion both directions, Ross Street past the Royal Pines. They're also looking heavy eastbound Gold Coast Highway from Helens Vale to Arundel, and a little slow eastbound Oxley Drive as you head towards the Paradise Point Bridge as well. M1, it's a nightmare this morning. Southbound is slow from Pimpama through to Mullandina, also through the Carrara stretch. Northbound, it's nice and clear, but then you hit up at Coomera and it is congested all the way through to Slacks Creek and Logan. We'll check in again in about 15 minutes. If you do spot anything else, call the traffic hotline on 5519 2275. Gold Coast weather today, nice sunny one, top of 23 degrees. At the Seaway right now, it's 13 degrees.
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0: Gailey and Emily Jade on 102.9 Hot Tomato. What a week it has been for giveaways here at Hot Tomato. Oh,
1: we just gave away $3,200 in Double or Nothing.
0: Yes, to James in Currumbin.
2: Because there's $6,400 on the line if you wish to double it.
0: Yeah, and you still have your second chance.
1: Yes.
3: Yeah, I'm gonna cash out. I'm not that smart. I'm gonna cash out.
1: James, you've got imposter syndrome. We need to work on that with you.
2: Listen, mate, $3,200,
1: well
2: not to be sneezed at. You have just won on Double or Nothing, and it is our record for a long time.
1: Our boss is going to the
3: bank.
1: Thank
3: you, guys.
0: Congratulations, James in Currumbin. $600 yesterday as well?
1: Yes, we did, and he could have won $6,400 because he got that question right.
2: Yes.
0: So, on the second chance.
1: He did. So anyway, we are just thrilled. So well done.
2: Money back.
1: Yes, our boss not so thrilled.
4: Hello,
5: what's happened, Pete?
6: Well, for Easter, getting ready for my daughter's 16th birthday, I thought it'd be a really good idea, rather than just buying a chocolate, was to buy the Australian driver's handbook. She's only just picked it up yesterday and went, Dad, it's not Australian, it's Austrian. An Amazon quick buy, so she's got some real problems ahead.

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8: We got reports of a crash on Ross Street in front of the Royal Pines. That's causing really heavy delays both directions. Also looking congested, Gold Coast Highway eastbound in Helensvale. It eases just after Arundel Drive and it's pretty backed up southbound Oxley Drive at the Lay Drive roundabout. The M1 is a nightmare. It is busy southbound Coomera all the way through to Wurrungery. Northbound is clear until you hit Oxenford. Then it is heavy all the way through to Woodridge in Logan. We'll check in again in about 15 minutes. If you do spot anything else, call the traffic hotline on 5519 2275.
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8: It's just gone 8:30. Hi, I'm Lucy Knight. A hit and run in Logan has killed a young pedestrian. The 20-year-old man was struck by a car in Greenbank at about 8:45 last night. He suffered critical injuries and couldn't be revived. The driver and passengers of the vehicle fled the scene, with a major investigation underway to identify them. A man and woman are due to front court today, charged over a terrifying home invasion and armed robbery on the northern Gold Coast. They were among four people who allegedly held a Coomera woman at gunpoint yesterday morning before making off with her valuables and her Mazda SUV. A manhunt continues for the other two suspects who remain on the run. Gold Coast remains the number one spot in Queensland for unit sales, dominating the top 10 list. Surfers Paradise has retained the top spot for the fifth quarter straight with 173 unit sales. Robina and Coomera have debuted in the top 10 for the first time, coming in third and eighth. And today's Council Planning Committee will debate major changes planned for the Gold Coast's Royal Pines Resort. The site has been identified as one of three athletes' villages to support the Brisbane 2032 Olympics. The resort has also lodged a proposal for a new mixed-use precinct featuring new residential blocks, shops and recreational spaces. To sport, Titans coach Josh Hannay is expected to stick solid with the side that went down to the Storm for this weekend's clash against Manly at Cbus. Cooper Bye could be sidelined after being forced from the field with a shoulder injury last week, but all other players managed to get through the game unscathed. We'll check the latest Gold Coast weather next.
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8: to the weather. Nice and sunny today, top of 23 degrees. Sunny again tomorrow in the morning, but we do have the chance of a late shower, top of 21. And we've got some very wet weather on the way. Up to 50 millimetres of rain is forecast for Thursday and Friday. At the Seaway right now, it is 14 degrees, but it does only feel like 11. The Gold Coast biggest staycay giveaway is back. We've got your staycays at some of the Gold Coast best hotels and resorts. 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
1: The other day I was talking about Haaland Erling, the...
0: Other way around.
1: Erling Haaland.
0: There you go.
1: Yeah, every now and again I do Yoda.
0: Haaland, Erling.
2: Erling Haaland. Mm-hmm. It is backwards.
1: Okay, so Erling Haaland, I was talking about him the other day. He's the striker for Norway. And I saw this thing on Instagram and he was eating in a food court area and just shoving food in his face, and then looked at his reflection to the side and it startled him. And he actually literally went, oh, like you could see his mouth open and everything, but had his body reacted and it was a little jump and it was hilarious. And I talked about it anyway. I since found out 24 hours after talking about it that it was AI and someone had previously done it and they just stuck his head on it.
3: Clever.
1: And obviously his body shape and everything, but the same movements were from the original. And I thought, well, I got stitched up there, but it was still funny, so it didn't matter. Other than me
3: matters
1: saying.
3: Matters to him who's like, that's not me.
1: Yeah, yeah. I didn't do that, guys.
3: Scared.
1: I didn't do that.
3: I'm not a sissy.
1: But anyway, so I thought, oh, well, there's a lot of people at the moment that are getting fooled by some AI things. And you see it every day. You actually look at Instagram, you go, that's AI. You look at the comments and then some people are commenting as though it's not AI. Some people are saying, are you stupid? That's AI. You know, so you get into the reading the debate and all that sort of stuff. So what fooled you in AI when you saw it?
3: I got one the other day and at first I didn't think it was AI, and then I went to the comments and that everyone was screaming it was AI, and I was so sad about it because I wanted it to be real.
1: What was yours?
3: It was adorable. So it was basically a puppy adoption day where the dogs choose the owners. And there were two rows of seats with humans.
1: Yes.
3: And then someone from, let's just say it was the AWL or the RSPCA. And they get the dogs, they open the door, and then the dog would come through and go up and down and
1: choose its
3: sniff
1: owner.
3: The owners and have a little look and sniff the owners. The thing that perhaps gave it away is that every dog was very enthusiastic about the owner that they chose and very direct. So there was like a sheep dog and it ran up and like literally hugged an owner and it's like, woo! And then there was a beautiful golden retriever and it picked a little boy who was being quiet. And then the reason why I went, I think this might be AI, is a beautiful, I don't know the breed of dog, but a beautiful big white fluffy kind of wolf type dog came through. So perfect. And it came and picked somebody. And that's what got me, because I was like, no one is giving up a dog like that.
1: No one. Perfect.
3: That dogs like that aren't in rescue homes. It would have been more real if they were all mutts, you know?
1: Yeah, yeah.
3: They were all these perfect pedigree dogs. And that's when I went, three pedigree dogs in a row and a really perfectly groomed white one? This is not real.
1: So you got stitched
3: up. But I wanted it to be real because the joy on the dogs and the people, I was like, oh,
1: means they're doing their job.
3: Gave me a tiny bit of dopamine. Well done, you guys.
1: So. How'd you get stitched up by AI when you've been scrolling?
0: 5571 1029. What's the most AI thing that's got you? You could go with a Gold Family Pass to the Titans, play the Seagulls this Sunday at Cbus Super Stadium. Give us a call.
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6: The M1 is a nightmare. Southbound is slow. Pimpama through to Narang and then also through the Highland Park and Wurrungori stretch. Northbound is clear until you hit Helens, Val, Oxenford area. It's busy in that stretch and then also from Ormo through to Logan Home. Local roads, nothing too bad. Looking a little heavy, northbound Bermuda Street as you head towards the Mercury Street intersection, and also southbound Oxley Drive towards the Lay Drive roundabout. If you do spot anything else, call the traffic hotline on 5551 9275. Gold Coast weather today, nice and sunny with a top of 23 degrees. At the Seaway right now, it's 14 degrees, but only feels like 11.
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0: had to go to Woolworths. 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

0: It's Kaylee and Emily Jade, 1029 Hot Tomato, after 9 o'clock this morning. The 20-song music marathon is back. It is 20 songs commercial free, and Liv will be in there with you to enjoy it.
1: Talking about how you've been fooled by AI, especially on socials, we've got Nick from Varsity. How'd you get fooled by AI?
2: Well, I used to watch all these clips on TikTok of Jackie Chan doing all these insane moves and everything, and I was sure that it was real from the olden days because it looked like an old footage and everything. And it wasn't until I showed my dad, and my dad said, "Mate, when Jackie Chan was around, camera quality wasn't that good." And yeah, it kind of made me a bit upset because I was like, well, it looked real, and I thought Jackie Chan was that good at karate, so...
3: Well, he was pretty good.
1: He is good.
3: Yeah,
1: he is good.
3: Yeah, he was, so that was an
2: honour. I'm sure he was, but I never got to see him.
3: Yeah, I get it. All right, Dahl, thanks for that. Let's go to Zane in Coomera. You got done by AI?
4: Yeah, definitely. I'm a big Tom Holland, like, Spider-Man fan, and I recently saw a month ago that Zendaya and Tom Holland, they got married, and there was all these photos, and I was like, oh, that's so beautiful. And then my girlfriend told me, you know that's AI, right? Mm. And I'm like, there's no way. It just looks so real.
1: And so you're upset. So you're happy for them and then upset that it was like something that fooled you.
4: Yeah, like imagine like you just see this. You're like, damn, this is so real. Like anything could be AI nowadays. It's crazy.
1: Yeah, that's the problem.
3: Zane, I got the same with the Taylor Swift wedding as well. I knew that there were a few that were AI circulating, but there was one that I was like, oh, and then I was like really judgy on her dress. I was like, oh, the dress is a bit plain. I would have thought she would have worn something a bit more costumey, and I was really judging it. And then it even got Today Show and whatever, because then the next day they were like, oh, we got done by AI.
1: Oh, that was that good?
4: Even the news? Damn.
3: Yeah, it's getting everyone, absolutely. So don't you feel bad about that.
1: Yeah,
3: and if they're not going to show the photos, what else are we meant to do?
1: That's right. We're hanging on, especially if you're stars that you like.
3: It's their own fault.
4: Yeah, it's literally, they're ruining it.
3: Yeah.
1: We're not included.
3: Yeah, just release the damn photos already.
0: Hey, Zane, you must be very excited then for the Spider-Man movie to come out in a couple of weeks, eh?
4: Yeah, definitely.
0: Yeah, well, we're going to put you on in our exclusive preview screening, mate. You can see it the day before everyone else at Event Cinemas in Rabina. So hang on the line. We'll sort that out for you. Congratulations.
4: Wait, no way.
3: Yeah. Yes, it's not AI. That's not real. Fake. Jake has really just said that with his own voice.
4: Oh, my God, this is not AI. Let's go.
1: I can't believe he fell for that.
3: All right. Well, we'll wrap it up with Donna from Cash Arena. What happened to you?
5: Hi, guys. I'm a uni student and I put a lab report through an AI checker and it came back and said that it was like 90% likelihood written by AI.
3: But you had written it.
5: Yeah, I'm just autistic.
3: So you tricked the AI thinking it was AI, but it actually was your brain.
5: Yeah.
3: Okay.
0: Oh, my God.
3: You're amazing.
1: That is so good.
3: You're going to be fine, honey.
1: we should call an AI app Donna.
3: Yeah, we're going to call you AI Donna.
1: We're going to look up Donna.
5: Yeah, like AI.
1: I shouldn't say that, should I?
3: Look up Donna.
0: All right. Donna, you got tickets to the footy. You're fairly past the Titans and the Seagulls on Sunday at Seabus. Congratulations.
5: Amazing.
3: And you know
5: so
3: what?
5: Much.
3: Instead of me, when you guys want me to know something and you're like, ask ChatGPT, I'm just going to give you a call, Donna.
1: Yeah, ask Donna.
3: Ask Donna. You just remember what your
1: past said. Yeah, you got a friend in me. Well, it's going to continue to happen when you think about it.
0: Mm-hmm. Yeah, it is. So you can get your tickets at ticketmaster.com.au for the Titans and Seagulls. It's on this Sunday. Seabus.
3: Yeah, exciting. Very exciting.
1: Foz coming back.
0: Foz is back.
1: Oh, that's going to be Banter City on the sidelines.
0: Mm-hmm. After they just got done on the weekend too, at home.
1: Yeah.
0: Manly.
3: Ooh. Come on, Foz. Pull your socks up.
1: Yeah.
3: No, don't. Not this time.
0: Not this week.
1: Down this week. Not this week, Foz. Every other week you can, Foz, but not this week.
0: All right. We'll see you back here at 5 o'clock tomorrow morning.
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8: It's a minute past nine. Hi, I'm Lucy Knight. A Gold Coast woman has survived a frightening ordeal after being threatened at gunpoint inside her own home. The 36-year-old was targeted in her Coomera property yesterday morning by a group who allegedly ransacked the house and stole her car. A 45-year-old man and a 45-year-old woman have since been arrested and are due in court today, while a manhunt continues for two other offenders. Police are searching for a driver after a young man was killed in a shocking hit and run in Logan. The 20-year-old was struck in Greenbank last night, with the vehicle involved taking off from the scene. Despite desperate efforts by first responders, the man couldn't be revived. An inquest into the Gold Coast's SeaWorld helicopter crash will continue at the Brisbane Coroner's Court today following shock testimony. The CEO of the chopper company, Brett Newman, yesterday telling the court he believes pilot Ashley Jenkins was totally distracted during takeoff while talking to the two front passengers. The fatal collision in January 2023, killing Mr. Jenkinson and three other people. And Australia's favourite Tasmanian devil, Mary, is officially on the mend following her dramatic adventure in the wild. Paradise Country have provided a health update, saying she's now eating a steady diet of kangaroo and chicken meat and getting physiotherapy. She remains off exhibit as she continues to recover. Sport. Manly will be without Ben Trbojevic for their trip to the Gold Coast to face the Titans this weekend after failing an HIA. The pressure is on for the Sea Eagles, who are in danger of missing finals after their loss to the Cowboys. But halfback Jamal Fogarty is remaining confident they can still be a premiership threat.
9: I win every single week, especially in the NRL. It's super competitive and super tough. And for us at the moment, we're probably in a little bit of a lull. So we've had great patches where we've been a great team. We just need to find that again.
8: Meantime, the Melbourne Storm will be missing one of their biggest stars for at least the next month. The club's confirmed Cam Munster is going under the knife after suffering a knee injury. It'll sideline the star 5/8 for the next 4 to 6 weeks. We'll check the latest Gold Coast weather next.
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8: through the weather, sunny across the coast today, top of 23 degrees, sunny tomorrow morning with the chance of a late shower and 21, then quite a bit of wet weather on the way. We've got up to 50 millimetres of rain forecast for Thursday and Friday, and then another 35 millimetres over the weekend. At the Seaway right now, it's 14 degrees. The Gold Coast biggest staycay giveaway is back. We've got your staycays at some of the Gold Coast's best hotels and resorts. Win instantly all day while you work on 102.9 Hot Tomato.

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This is the boss-cancelling 20-song-in-a-row music marathon. Just keep turning it up till all you can hear is ad-free music on 102.9 Hot Tomato.

0: 1029 Hot Tomato. Hello, it is a 20 song in a row music marathon. Adam from Southport was a winner yesterday with Hot Tomato's biggest ever Stay-Kay giveaway.
1: Oh, you're kidding. I've never won anything in my life. Oh, that's wonderful. Thanks, Liv. Thanks, Marriott.
0: The best place to get away is right here on the Gold Coast. We've got amazing Stay-Kays. And today, win QT Gold Coast. Yeah, you don't go in the draw, you don't go up against anyone, you just win it instantly, and only local winners here on Hot Tomato. What?

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Gosh, it was chilly this morning. Oh, it's 7 degrees. We are heading for 2316 now at the Seaway. Imagine Dragons coming up. REM, one of their big songs from 91 in the next 10.

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92.9 Hot Tomato, the Gold Coast, best music variety. And coming up after 10, your chance to win with Hot Tomato's biggest ever staycay giveaway, QT. Ooh, I like QT. They've got Yumagen, Japanese restaurant, bazaar, stingray bar, so much there. And we will do

0: No paper in the photocopier at work, no dunny paper left in the loo, and no ads on the radio.
1: Well, one out of three ain't bad.
2: The 20 song in a row music marathon, now playing on 102.9 Hot Tomato.